advised the doctor that her partner, who lives there regularly, chokes her. Last occurred 2 days ago. Unknown patient, current location, no lack of callback. Seat tag 125 on the 7th of this month, tag 212. Acknowledges advising delay due to previous priorities.

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1: Ted was verbal off of the offset ruptured.
2: 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We're going to go ahead and conclude that.
1: Minute. 1019.
0: Copy that, sir. Thank you. Next, when you're through the area, if you could be on the lookout for the that box truck northbound south of Balboa, just to see if they're still out there. I'll send Sea Watch when there's any.

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Are you en route to Henry now?

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0: 7078 5OCB watch. If you can be en route to a box truck in the truck route, northbound 5, south of Balboa, the box truck, they're 1126. We did send a B rotation. They refused the B rotation. We sent FST out, and the vehicle is too large for FST. If you could advise them, or per a 6, if you can 1148 them off the freeway, so they can arrange their own assistance, possibly.
1: 502, boy, I copy. I'll be in route from 1019.
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0: information only for 459 at the Shell gas station. Lakeview's in the old road for a blackmail stealing from the Shell gas station. Clerk did ask the party to pay, and the party tried to get into a physical 415 at the clerk, threatening to kill everyone. SCBSO has been notified. It's going to be at the Cass Lake Shell station on Lakeview's road. Info for units in the air.
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2: It's going to be about a half mile east of the intersection on Barrel Springs. 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
1: Copies.
3: Where are you TLM, Sarah? Do you have anything further?

0: that, though. A little bit ago, they had on the scanner that a 245 in that parking lot, and it was the same vehicle description. You want to check with them, see if they went 97 with it or not?
1: For that, 1180?
0: Yes, ma'am, it's for the one that's Golden Valley off in 14. They had a 245 in the parking lot. That's the Shells and Cole right there.
1: Copy.

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2: Courtesy off to Cal Grove. 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Thank you. And I'll be around to 19.

0: service, ADK on Route 2. SCBSO is 97 with these parties. They advising it was a road rage incident that happened on the freeway, and they are 415 in a verbal 415 in the closed parking lot. They're going to stay 97 until you go 97.
1: All course, if I copy, confirm that 245 did not occur in that parking lot.
0: It is a 245 that occurred in that parking lot, but they advise a possible 594, not a 245.

0: Canadian Station 66 Santa Mesa's code for the possible 449 to vehicle on Valencia Boulevard. No EVO crime.
1: For a shots fired call north on 5 at Crown Valley. They're now going to be at 37725 Lilac View Avenue in Palmdale. They're advising it occurred about 20 to 30 ago. RP thinks her window was damaged from a possible gunshot, a gray Chevrolet Equinox. Negative injuries. They're going to be at their residence, 37725 Lilac Avenue in Palmdale. Nearest cross is going to be 32.

0: 46. You are 10, 1, and 3 quarters on out, sir.
1: 10-4. 10-8.
0: 10-4.
2: I copy after vehicle from. Thank you.

0: Houston Station 65 Francisco for the possible 594 on Golden Valley. Detaining ascertaining. Simple 53 Yabby Handle 53 Edward Yates 927C 9341 Guest Street across the Rio Hondo Avenue. Male white 25 black hoodie, black pants, correction black shorts. Ran from street into location. Location is vacant, new construction home. Informant requests deputies to check the area. Has not seen the DP leave low, tag 186.
1: Charlie copies.

0: on for 6 foot.
1: On the freeway, we'll take that, but that 245 can be their handle.
0: Looks like it was a 1182 highway violence that occurred on the freeway, and a 594 occurred in the parking lot.
1: Copy that, 594 is going to be theirs then.

0: 7, go ahead, sir.
1: Bay 2, possible 245, Chester 10 out. What was the 245 in the back on the freeway?
0: Copy that. 1 first, if you can continue to Golden Valley, first and 7.
1: 1 first, if I copy.
0: Charles, when you're 10-8-11-25 Bucket, stop on 14 North of Avenue L, Lincoln, Bucket, and then number 3. So 3103 North of Avenue Roxbury for a white Ford sedan, partial plate of 9 Edward Charles. It's going to be in a lane, in and out of the HOV in the number 1 lane and tailgating. North off of at Roxford. Nothing further this time. MH 277 square 1727.
2: 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Out of position.
0: Copy, out of position. Thank you.

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1: 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We're going to speak with the gas station clerk now.
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What is code 4? Grace code 6 for 927C.

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1: 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Vehicle's going to be in the Center Divide BMW.
2: 502 Boyd, I'll divert to that. Currently at Kilgrove.

0: Council, 5-3 additional units are conducting a walkthrough of 9341 Guest Street.
1: Copy that. 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

393 Charles. Myself and 30 Charles are going to be en route to that address on the log. Can you call for service, please?

0: that tone 12 available in quarters, little T.
1: Dodge Charger, Bay Beta 301-469. And just confirming, is this going to be an Alpha tip? Set for Alpha tip.

0: Air 21 is advising extended from Long Beach, and it's going to be a plate of 3, correction, David, 301-469. It's a 2022 Dodge Charger, black color, and it's a 1039 Frank vehicle. That was extended from Long Beach.
1: Looks like it's going to be moving northbound 5, northbound to 210 for an Uber driver and a Toyota Camry, gray and green in color. RP is advising they have an extra in the vehicle that's drinking, keeps opening the door and threatening the RP. Moving 415 northbound 5, northbound to 210. Now northbound 5 approaching the 14.
0: So Copper Hill Drive, male white adult driving a white Honda CRV, license plate is 6 Paul Queen, Tom 046. Punched a form in the face after after a verbal argument. DPs were last seen driving towards Copper Hill Drive. Informant's very uncooperative and yelling on open line. Informant makes self known in a white Dodge truck, Tech 218. And Maria, that plate is sending clear. Registration's current on the 2020 Honda. Us of Ebony, join an address out of Acton.
1: Position at McBean, stand by this one.
0: Copies.

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Retail

0: But we're still a landline with them, advising them now to exit at Kell Grove. Confirm you'll meet them off at Kell Grove.
1: This is 415 at 23360 Valencia Boulevard at Mr. Sushi, Process Cinema Drive. Male black adult and a female black adult having a verbal argument in the parking lot. Male black adults wearing green flannel. Female adults wearing cheetah hair bonnet, bracelets. Male adult is following female adult back and forth between vehicles. Unarmed weapons. Only verbal, not physical. Taxi 20.
0: Three children in the light green minivan that TC'd into the RP's block, wall, and tree fires en route. 14201 Elizabeth Lake Road for an 1179. Copy, thank you.
2: Vision ALS 78 to Squad 130.
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1: Formula was walking by the location.

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1: E-1-12.
2: 34, can you start a still alarm ticket at Fire Station A4? Fire Department not involved.

0: four, what's the call type?
1: L24 is going to be injury, ALS, trauma for a 5-year-old injury.
0: Adam is going to NISA for a B-242 sticker.
2: Southern 236.
0: Southern 236.
2: Ma'am, can you put me on the log? I'll be running to Long Beach for an escort detail.
0: Copy that. Requesting a log, or is there a log already made?
2: I'm probably the first one, so if you can go ahead and make the log. It's going to be Long Beach to Bakersfield, and then back to Long Beach.

0: located 594 on the freeway. It's going to be at 245. They car in the parking lot. SUV still can handle. I'll be en route to SUV still to assist 145.
1: Confirm, is he still at Tenderamio or is he en route to SUV still now?

0: You'll meet him at SCDSO. You'll be en route to SCDSO now.
1: Command 13.
0: Turn 236. What's your ID, sir?
2: I should be logged in.
0: That's our firm, sir. Stand by, just one.
2: My apologies, route to Henry Mayo. Henry Mayo.
0: I copy that. This box number 21502150. The walk, sir, be safe. Okay, let me contact Comdo also and see if they made it 97 yet as of now. Stand by.
1: Drive in the direction of zone fire occurred about 3 ago and it's east.

0: Bolt 5521, you have the handle 5522 with the assist, 9090 Central Avenue and Santa Anita Avenue. Now, Hispanic adult in a mechanical wheelchair in the middle of the street. The correction informant attempted to help move him, but the wheelchair battery died.
1: North of Weldon, blue BMW and the number 2, FSG has been notified.
2: FSG is following this vehicle off onto Yarnell. I'll be en route to the second 1125.
1: Have you come from the second 26 in the truck route at Balboa or the additional at Weldon?
2: 502, I'll be en route to Weldon.

0: 506, second out of the 1125, I'm southbound at Valencia now. I copy, thank you. I'll be back in route to the truck route 26.
1: Control unit, Echo 6 or 937 CMT Lotry.
2: 4 Charles, correction, 4 Charles. It's going to be a bundle SL handle. They advise vehicles already in tow. Copy that.
0: Do you want to brake right behind you so you can go make contact with that BMW?
1: Patrol 78 on voice, 190th cross of West Avenue E. Echo, Patrol 78 acknowledge.
2: Status, Calgrove off the northbound side. Copy, just look at 200 East Coast Park.
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0: Charles, that's affirmed. Negative injuries. Fire was 97, then went 98 after about 5 minutes. Negative injuries, negative transport.
1: I caught about half of that. I'm on Johnson Road, so radio is very staticky. I copy log, though. Negative injuries.
0: 10-4.
2: 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Radar 909 T code 4.

0: Washington rising. Washington. 10-1. Can you send 9? Just confirm you're going to 1022 or 1022 you're lost. Copy that. Thank you. I'm sorry.
1: Thank you. I'm 98.
0: Really?
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So,

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1126 up on 5000 Pyramid Lake, White Chief Grand Cherokee. It's going to be vehicles at Pyramid Lake. RP is currently at Lake Hughes on to the northbound side, getting on the right-hand shoulder, attempting to retrieve his vehicle.

0: Regina copy. Is he coming to take it over here?
1: Go ahead with the California, please. Seven Union Tom Frank 288 checking.

Tower, CB 123, that place is turning clear once of more. Association's car 828-2026. It's returning to a 2016 Kia, showing an address out of Mission Viejo, 123. Affirm, it's going to be Frank J. Burrich. Center Credit Union, Station 64, Adam Buses, code 4, with 2 board teachers, the current code 4. Adam is tonight, so we're at the 415 off of Valencia.

0: Yeah, there's a 25 vehicle in the two lane apparently.
1: Okay, because there's a sign back here that said emergency scene ahead.

0: 78th in the area of 190th West and Avenue Eco UTL. Can you please check the call back for a better location?
1: Palisades Drive. We have a two-story commercial building under renovation. 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
2: 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Probably was a black female doll.

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1: Unit, you could send to the closure southbound 5 of the 14 truck route to take my place so I can go 10-10.
0: 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Seven copies will send to us.
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3: 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Metro Indian 20. Did size up, we do. Charlie Delta corner.
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0: 3C9 on scene with Ninja 23, 1515 Palisades Drive. We have that two-story commercial. We do have light smoke coming from the building. We'll hold the assignment.
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1: The 6-party was pushed to the right shoulder. You know, stand by, southbound 5 north of Weldon for F-15, now requesting CHP, LV-90.
2: Southbound 5 and north of Weldon, we'll stand by for F-15, now requesting CHP, 10-20.

0: 139, it's the old road, south on the old road, just south of Weldon Canyon for 3 or 4 vehicles. Down the old road just south of Weldon Canyon. 3 or 4 vehicles in lanes. White Hyundai versus a white SUV versus 2 black sedans.
1: ...124. Confirming this is on the old road and not on the southbound side.
2: Copy. I'll be en route, stuck in traffic north of that prior 1126 south of Walden Road. Be en route.
0: 110-4, you're stuck in traffic now, 10-4, you're en route.
2: Route to assist.
0: 78-200 route.
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0: 78-200 from Calgrove.

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0: LA Engine 114 is on scene. 210th Street East, East Avenue K. This is going to be a single vehicle, fully involved, no spread to the brush or grass. Station 114, water tender 117, can't handle.
1: Copies.

0: taking off ramp, fires en route for a possible tree or bush on fire near the on ramp.
1: Tone 12.
2: Battalion 32, just doing a status check.
1: We just ran down from King. We saw fire circling the area, but we were UTL.
0: Charles, you saw fire circling the area, UTL 10-4.

0: Commandos, Chief 2, Lucas, did you copy?
1: So for the 2313 highway violence incident, the party did exit, but they went to the Lancaster Sheriff Station and they're requesting CHP to 98 there. Didn't say anything about their vehicles colliding, but the party is requesting a unit.
2: Looks like we found the source of the fire on the first floor. Rubbish fire out. We're just checking for extensions. I'm not calling a knockdown yet. We'll proceed to hold the assignment.
3: Hey, Roger. Update his size up. Rubbish fire on the first floor. Checking for extension. Holding the assignment.

0: copy that. 1185 request. MV for a black Mustang, a Mach-E, and a black Honda Civic.
1: Was cut off, just confirm this is for the one on the old road, a black Ford Mustang and a black Honda Civic. I copied it to 1185.
2: 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We're stuck in bumper-to-bumper traffic. If you guys come this way on the old road, you don't want to go opposing. We're stuck.
3: Squad 37 voice, 1020 East Avenue, R. Romeo, Unit 116. Squad 37 acknowledged.

0: Somebody from Lake Hughes is going to be standing by at the Panda Express.
1: Charlie, Angel 114.
2: 14, go ahead.
1: Charlie, Angel 114, we have knocked down.
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1: Safe Drive, what I have is a two-story commercial. We do have fire in the wall, light smoke throughout the building. Looks like we're going to be able to handle with the resources I have on scene. I'll be known as Palisades IC. I'll give you a further update once we get close enough down here.
2: Resources on scene, to be known as Palisades IC.
0: Charles, the negative, I'll start with. 4. 4. 4. 4. 4. 4. 4. 4. 4. 4. 4. 4. 4. 4. 4. 4. 4. 4. 4. 4. 4. 4. 4. 4. 4. 4. 4. 4. 4. 4. 4. 4. 4. 4. 4. 4. 4. 4. 4. 4. 4. 4. 4. 4. 4. 4. 4. 4. 4. 4. 4. 4. 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
1: Can you advise the 1185 best access is going to be Sierra Highway northbound? Sierra Highway to the old road northbound, and then from there they could access wrong way.

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1: Venture from US 17, have I been canceled?
2: Policy AZ for Metro, did you want to cancel EMS 17?
3: Negative gunshot, possible debris into the window. The point of impact occurred between Escondido and Ward. The party will file over the counter with Newhart at a later time. All units 98.
2: Dossi, I see. Can we change quarterback to 7? Clear 9.
1: Metro, you're coming in broken. Repeat your message.
2: Positive AC, can we take this back to 7? Positive AC, roger. Also, can we cancel EMS 17?
1: Go ahead and cancel EMS 17.
2: EMS 17, you can discontinue your canceled. We're going to move this back to 7.
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1: 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Copy, glad it worked.
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2: LA, you have traffic for Agent 78.
3: That's affirmative, move up required.
2: Is it another 10 or 15 minutes?
3: Copies. Police
0: Trail. Police Trail, the vehicle's already been 422 previously. We're unable to tow it at this time. We'll be 98.
4: I was forever for Blue Whale.

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1: Charles, when you clear, we have a 1124 note park RP calling, advises of vehicles been parked in front of their house with TC damage for 2 weeks. Black sedan and

0: 2000 T northbound 5 south of Rockford. Suspect vehicle is a gray Toyota Tundra, continued on the freeway and then exited. Party standing by for 1110.
1: I copy all. If you can advise, I'm going to be heavily extended due to this log that I'm currently on. If you want to wait, or it can fall over the counter.
0: F5T-10-4-5.
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0: a no park party. I advise there's a vehicle that's been parked in front of the house for 2 weeks with TC damage in V1, Montalo, and Clydesdale.
1: Psychopathy was there.
0: 12 South Hudson, okay.

0: Gomez, First of Arturo, Adam Robert Tom Union Robert Ocean, with an address 39112 166th Street East in the city of Palmdale, a zip code 93591. That's a 03 Dodge pickup, June 30th, 2026 registered.
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1: Like copies.

Farm Boy Edward, and then if it, there's a second last name, I didn't copy that. I copy Juan. And date of birth, 12/27/1982. Ramirez, Juan Antonio, 12/27/2002.

2000 Puerto, it's 20,000 to northbound 14 south of Red Rover, silver Honda that was weaving out lanes, is 23103. They TC'd into a dark blue sedan and continue. The dark blue sedan is now on the right shoulder.

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2: 904, you're highly attractive supply. Informant stated that a knowledgeable black shirt stole approximately $1,000 worth of items, DP left location at Grace Sunday, Santa Fe. Under direction on Sierra Highway, DP stated to informant car possibly stolen occurred 5 ago, tag 235.
0: 10-15, 11-40 info in the log.
2: The 487 by Victor Noritom 148, it is here and current, it's a 2006 Hyundai utility to an address in Buena Park. That would be rather cheap.
0: The 27 to the new hall printer, also the 28 will be 1098.
1: 1785, 604.
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1: On Good Hill Road and Elizabeth Lake Road in Palmdale, again, Good Hill Road and Elizabeth Lake Road in Palmdale. A white pickup truck with a white trailer seen dumping at the location. The informant's the passerby. Its one caller tag is 237. 114, Adam, go ahead.
2: 33, holding on the hazard.

0: Lancaster 11397, right, the 927C. Lancaster 114, Adam, that Finn is coming back clear. If he wants to Finn and CIC, plate's going to be 7 Edward Charlie Adam 207 at 2000 Chevy. It's expired 2024. RO is a Ricardo Caldera 12663 Fillmore Street in Pacoima, and the registration is suspended effective 415 of 24. 114, Adam.
1: 5 Quinn 33, can handle.

0: 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What do you need, bud?
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4: 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Again, 33792 Crown Valley Road. Town hall meeting, over 100 people getting verbal 415 with staff and escalating, a fight pending. It's check 238.
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0: Multiple units, is there a unit with emergent only? Code 4, even out of breath on Lansford, small grease fire only, it's code 4. And Lancaster 113, what was your traffic, 113? That's 113, so I think code 4, the 927C, UTL is code 4.
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0: 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I'm all accounted for. Going out of watch. You have a good evening.
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11 DVD of the Assist on a 415 business, 706 West Lancaster Boulevard at the Buckles and Boots. Again, 706 West Lancaster Boulevard in Lancaster. Informant stated 3 male Hispanic adults and 1 female Hispanic adult. All wearing green shirts, arguing security, attempting to get in. It's 2297.

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0: Берегите, please.
1: Warrants Norfolk on file. I ran it as a zero instead of the ocean. That one is coming back. Clear if anyone wants their warrants. It's going to be current 6/30/2026 to a Keith Haynes out of Phoenix, Arizona. And it's a 2016 Dodge Challenger. 274. Copy so far. It is ready. Santa Cruz units, please stand by for the following broadcast. 6-5, you're on the patchway.
0: 6-5 advises A-47 occurred approximately 40 minutes ago at 16904 Sierra Highway in the unincorporated area of Santa Cruz. There is one suspect last seen driving towards Sierra Highway and out of view in an unknown direction. Suspect is described as a male black, approximately 45 years old, 5'9", approximately 185. He's bald with a goatee. He's wearing a black shirt and purple shorts. Suspect also has a black and white dog. Suspect vehicle is described as a gray Hyundai Santa Fe. License plate of 5 Victor Nora Tom 148.
2: I will need him as quick as they can.
0: If there are no further questions for 6-5, SEC, if you could check on Arrow 1031 my units, you could go in and drop the patch. It reaches the threshold for grand theft.
3: So, no heavy violence, southbound side of South Calgrove, suspect vehicle gray Nissan Sentra, plate of 7 Union Victor William 531, X-ray driver. RP was in a purple Honda Civic, suspect vehicle is throwing a drink at RP, flipping him off, and they're in heavy traffic. Party not requesting CHP, information only, no further. KM8277 clear at 1943.
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Sir, advise vehicles are blocking lanes at the location.

0: Hey, thank you. You're welcome. I went the wrong way. I went towards Burbank instead of away. They got mad.
1: 128.
2: 128, sure. ETA 5 minutes, sure.
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3: Ali, engine 76. Let's go ahead and put engine 111 on 76 Foxtrot, please.
4: Detained him. Sorry, 10:15 time.
3: Hey, 13376, you have on command. Go for 143. Hey, Mark, just as I might be plotting right there north of Hasley there in your area, you might be first in. Copy. Maybe take the old road and we'll take the freeway. It's showing on the west side of the freeway. Take the old road. Patrol 124 around.
1: Engine 143, crew 16-2, we attempt to now.
3: Copies. LA from Battalion 6, confirming we have fixed wing started.
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5: Unit 12-9798, code 4, not requesting GHB.
3: And the SRA, I'm just confirming if we have fixed wing started.
1: Negative, no fixed wing, pass the cuff.
4: Hey, now what's up, Ben? LB9, Charles. 1110 taken, LB98.
5: Hey, now what's up, 1110 taken.

0: 76 from 143. We're in the area, we're UTL. We're continuing up the old road towards Hillcrest. Yeah, I copy. We're coming up to 5. We see nothing either. All right, anyway. LA 76, let's go ahead and hold all dozers, hold all aircraft while we continue to investigate. Keep all the ground units coming. 76, 149, we just got off coming southbound on Hadley. We had nothing from the lake all the way down.
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0: LA is from 76, 149s, 143, 76s, explored all areas. We are UTL. If you have nothing further, let's go ahead and cancel the assignment. I'll keep 143 with me to investigate further. Yeah, LA 76, you can have your comm plan back. We'll just run off V6.
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0: Off from the freeway, I saw a little bit of smoke coming over the wall there. Looks like maybe just a barbecue on the... on the old road there by the home, just south of Hillcrest. Hey, Ray, 149, we're pulling up. Yeah, investigate that. Hey, perfect, thanks, Mark. It sounds like you might have 149 coming behind you. We'll come back down the old road and we'll just make sure that was it. Thanks, guys.
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0: 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Traffic was broken.
1: Seven, keep places on a public service at Avenue S and Cosford.

Academy of the Handle 60, give the assistant on 905A-23845 McBean Parkway in Valencia. Again, 23845 McBean Parkway at the Henry Mayo Hospital. A blue Chevy Malibu parks on the curb with a small dog walked inside. DP appears to be in distress. Vehicles in the roundabout of the main entrance. Check 245.

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0: 244 on scene, 3157 Eastern Street. Currently we have a two-story descending hillside home. Light smoke showing. We can't get eyes on where the smoke's coming from. We're in invest mode.
1: Engine 44 right. Unit smart in the search fire, 3157 North Nature Street. Engine 44 on scene reports a two-story descending hillside home. Light smoke showing. In investigative mode.
0: Have a good night.
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0: 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Collision BLS 183s.

Southbound 90th Street East, just south of Avenue O Ocean. It's a gray sedan, plated for Adam William Union 400, serving Abilene. Plates clear to a 98 Toyota Utility out of Little Rock, no further. Can we 277 clear at 2005?

0: Central from Battalion 2, on scene at 3157 North Future, standing on engine 44, size up, a two-story descending home. We have light smoke showing at this time. We're in the invest mode. I'll be known as Future IC. Command post is going to be located at Future in Kilbourn.
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1: Santa Cruz 65, you have a handle 61, you have the assist 242, just occurred 415, Leonard Tenant, 170154 Forest Street, Kenny Country, again 170154 Forest, across the Sierra Highway. Informant stated landlord at the location, attack the informant, due to DPs. Hit the informant on the torso, currently outside the loc. Informant's outside with the DP, refusing to let the informant inside the residence, it's check 248.

Southwest.

135. 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

0: Okay, the 65 is 97 8, the 242 on Forest. Update on that call, TP is a male adult, gray shirt, blue pants, female adult wearing a blue shirt, black pants, in front of the residence, informants outside with daughter.
1: Seven.

0: necessary, Charles. Let's send you 27. I'm sorry, did you want a 29? Charles, I'll send the 27 to MDC. And did you also want a 29?
1: 930, Charles, that's affirmed.

0: yellow 698.
1: Dispatch, I was 8 Tom Henry, yellow 698.
0: And Port Charles 27 number is going to be Frank 5370642.
1: Dispatch, I was going to be Frank 5370642. Unit, I could check for a car fire northbound 5 South Lake Chow Grove.
0: I'll be in route when I clear stop.
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1: 10-2, sir.
2: Parking lot, one patient was taken to Pomona Valley, the driver of the vehicle. Supervised Pomona, please.
1: 83, break 85 LA.
0: LA, go for 85.
1: Engine 85, informant was a passerby. They did say it was east of Grand near a brown historical sign.

0: I-40 Charles, no wants to a 2002 Ford four-door, July 28, 2024, out of Lancaster, Alaska, Waller, and on the 27, Alaska Ramsey license status, suspend or revoke. I-40 Charles, is it confirmed? Did you request the 29?
1: City engine 91 en route. Did you want to add a water tender to this call?
2: Hey, preference, go ahead and start a water tender. Thank you.
1: Daybreak engine 150 away.

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0: 173.
1: 73, we do have an off-duty CHP officer on scene that confirmed that they removed passengers from the vehicle. Did you want to add a squad and an ambulance?
0: Affirm. Go ahead and start them.
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0: Squad.
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Tom at the Junior's Liquor Mart. RP advises TCF are on the street, party in a blue Dodge Ram. Other vehicles, a black Hyundai. They're no longer on scene. RP is requesting 1110. They got some of the information from the other party.

0: 26 Adam, with the assist 4525-3540, the old road at Fairfield Inn. Informant here is two male adults physically fighting, nothing seen, only heard. DPs appear to be on the third floor. Unknown weapons, one call received. Taxi 53.
1: Northbound, north of Weldon, about 2 miles north of Weldon.
2: 285-287, it's northbound, 2 miles north of Weldon.

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0: 76, Romania 124, that's a negative. 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
1: Okay, yeah, we got smoke going. 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
0: South of Cowgrove. I see it. We have fire.
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1: We'll take it.
2: Information field 23103 southbound side from Templin Highway, red Mazda sedan, 8 yellow, Boy King 836 for me and Evelyn's near Miss TC's. I know further, can be. Can be 77 clear at 2030.
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1: LA Agent 61. We are at 719 Nogales. We don't find anything on fire. Do you have anything further?
0: 6-1, we'll check with Sheriff there to inform him.

0: We're on scene for the vehicle fire westbound 210. This is a city jurisdiction here on San Jose Market if you need support.
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0: 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Myself and...
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0: 6 Mr. Steen. It's a 6 of the 415 flight on the old road.
1: So hit you on mark 2575.
0: And continue to stand by 1. We're still in line with Sheriff.
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3: 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Do you have any further?
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4: 9 East Sigler, westbound to 10 east of Lieutenant Canyon, right, car fire. Via Sigler all lanes for 1 hour. Again, California Patrol issuing a Sigler was not too tiny stuff with Disney Canyon for a car fire all lanes. Park closed for 1 hour. KMP 770, correct, 2015.
2: 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Other unit with traffic repeat. 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

0: to Eco Towing is advising they're just south of Weldon, second heavy traffic.
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0: Shoulder the slow lane and the number three lane are currently blocked off.

0: put me back on Antelope Valley Sector.
1: And if I have an available unit for an 1125 Newhall area, northbound 405 to the eastbound 118, it's wood debris with nails across the transition lane.
0: That's going to be a West Valley handle.

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1: 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He can't see response. 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
1: Have the brake start from welded, voice southbound. My apologies, northbound.
0: The 10-4, you have a brake started from Weldon on the northbound.
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0: 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We're only able to leave a voicemail.
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Structure fire at 270 East 2nd Street, channel 9 response, tackle 14, press route.

0: passports and rescue team on scene at 2708 East 2nd Street. We have a one-story single-family dwelling with nothing showing.
1: Units responding to the reported structure fire at 2708 East 2nd Street. Task Force 2 on scene reports one-story single-family dwelling, nothing showing. Investment.
2: Team.

0: Task Force 2 on scene at 2708 East 2nd Street. Updated size up is a one-story single-family dwelling with smoke showing. We're going to be in the offensive mode, rescue profile. I'm going to be known as 2nd Street IC. Have an additional company stage at first spot.
1: Roger. Units responding to structure fire, 2708 East 2nd Street. Updated size up, rear unit, single family dwelling with smoke showing, offensive mode, rescue profile, stage at 1st and Mott.
2: Stand by, we'll check with Sheriff there with the informant.
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0: 1984. 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
1: 84 LA copy. Sheriff did confirm that patient did get up and walk away.

0: 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That's 2712 East 2nd Street.
1: 2nd Street, I see, Roger. Corrected address, 2712 East 2nd Street.

0: 63 IC. 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We're going to be keeping Task Force 2 at 625. Rescue 2 for about an hour. We'll go back to 7 and take back both tacks.
1: 2nd Street IC, roger. Knockdown time is 21:27. Going back to Channel 7, giving up the tacks.

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one Tom on Hamel 62 Adam and Cessna out to T. Newhall and Railroad. Newhall across the railroad. Informant heard tires screeching and a loud noise. Officer white truck on Main Street. Male driver unknown injuries. Fires en route Tigus 271.

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CJ4 is Sheriff on scene.

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0: Thanks. Can I get a Mike 729? James 506, I'm code 4 on a stop, UZ Market. Oh, is there a 27 on a yellow 5711825?
1: 506 on a stop, code 4 yellow 5711825.

Patrol issuing a sick alert for a fire westbound and eastbound 210. Please shut down all lanes from Tunland to Wheatland for 30 minutes. Again, this is California Highway Patrol issuing a sick alert westbound and eastbound 210 from Tunland to Wheatland. All lanes are shut down for 30 minutes. Can be systems clear at 2205.

0: myself in Newhall for a white Ford Fusion, swerving at the lane, weight of 138229 at Adam. A no further, KMH 277 clear at 2206.
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Turning across from Commerce Center. Fire scene on hillside near Buffalo. I don't exactly when call type 278 unit code 3 and Moreland. Six six 45 to 6 response code 3. Second unit.

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0: 6. We're on scene at 28201 Franklin. We do have about a half acre by some medium fuels burning in the brush. 100% SRA, no structures threatened. Right now we're trying to make access. Have all units continue.
1: LA copies half acre, light to medium full, burning in the brush, 100% SRA. All units continue.
0: Might want to look to see if we can get down there off of Hancock.

0: 143. Looks like we might have some access right here.
1: Ellie from Battalion 6. I missed the helispot assignment.
2: Battalion 6, Engine 111 is manning helispot 76 Foxtrot.
1: Ellie, Battalion 6, copy.

0: Hey, all units coming into the Franklin incident. We are attempting to make access through a gate off of Franklin, right across from the given reported address. Stand by at Franklin so we make sure we can get access all the way down.
1: LA, Quint 166 is available. We got to run.
2: 166, that's affirmative. Engine 167 canceled.
0: Yeah, 149, if you guys can see us right ahead of you here. If you guys wanted to stage right here by the spans, let's just make sure we can get all the way down there. Then we'll go ahead from there.
3: In the vehicle, 10 vehicles away from the child. Informant's concern, Ray Apostle 273A, tag is 275. Is there a unit to assist?
0: It's going to be the best access for us.

0: on down the access road. This is going to be the best access. Hey, 143s, when you get down here, I'm going to have you go ahead and start taking that left flank. Brake division Alpha. 149s, you guys are right behind us. I'm going to have you work off at 76s with my crew, taking the right flank. You'll be Zulu.
1: 143, copy, left flank Alpha. 149, copy, right flank Zulu with your crew.
0: LA Franklin, I see. This is going to be about a 1 acre, light to medium fuels. Slow rate of spread, winds about 5, out of the south. 76 will be Franklin, I see. Command post is as it at engine 76. We do have access off of Franklin.
2: Franklin, ICLA copies. 1 acre, light to medium fuel, slow rate of spread, 5 miles an hour, winds out of the south, engine 76, command post, access off of Franklin.
3: Franklin, IC, engine 126 on scene, assignment.

0: 126 on scene. Hey, 126, I'm going to have you bump up, work with engine 149 off the left flank alpha. Copy that, working for alpha, left flank.
1: Franklin, I see you have squad 149 on scene.
2: So that'll get you packed in here, and then we can have somebody bring a 2.5 down from that hydrant.
0: Hey, squad 149, I'm going to put you guys right now with your engine on alpha.
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0: Come on up here and work off at 76, and you're going to be working for 149 Zulu.

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1: LA, Seashell Patrol 124 on scene, break. Franklin IC, Patrol 124 on scene.
0: Patrol, I copy. Go ahead right now. Why don't you come on up and work with your engine right now. We're just going to let Progressive off the right flank. Hey, Alpha from IC. Hey, how's your side looking over there as far as your for your needs? You think we can catch this with just the first alarm?
2: IC from Alpha. Yeah, it's a slow rate of spread right now. I think we'll catch it.
0: Yeah, copy.

0: is en route to Franklin, please.
1: Helicopter.
2: From Battalion 6, keep running the fire. I'll come in and tie in with you in about a minute here.

0: by Delta Sierra.
1: Super Franklin, I see on command. Go for Zulu. Hey, do you guys see any dozer work down there, or just mostly crews?
2: We can put a line through it.
1: Yeah, all right, copy. I'll just keep everybody coming in front now. Let me know once we kind of get tied in there, we'll go ahead and start scaling back.
2: Hey, I see from Zulu. I've just walked the whole thing. We've just about tied it in with real lines. Give it like a minute or two, we can call forward progress stopped. It died when it got to the dirt in the wash, the sand section.
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0: L-spot's broken down, do you have any for us? Hey, 111 from Franklin IC. Hey, I copy, negative. You guys go ahead and return to quarters. Thanks, guys.

0: LA show 166 on scene of that call out 11016 Ramona.
1: 166.
2: Would you like move up started?
3: 75 with you. It looks like the Duke is also putting it northbound 14 at Agua Dulce.
4: Northbound at VNL.
3: Super northbound at VNL.
4: I see from Zulu, we have progressive all the way around the fire, except for along the road.
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Sky-6. I'll be assuming command of the Franklin incident. Command post will be at engine 76. This is going to be about an acre right now. We've got forward progress stopped, 100% SRA in a riparian area. We'll go ahead and keep the keep two crews, and we can cancel the remainder of the crews

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0: 33 is on scene. I'll get your corrected address here. So we've got an outside fire, possibly exposing a two-story duplex. We're going to be in the offensive mode, probably known as 59th Place, I see.
1: Fire, the structure fire, Task Force 33 on scene reports outside fire exposing two-story duplex in the offensive mode, will be known as 59th Place, I see.

0: da água.
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0: Looking good, just working on 100% mop up.
2: Yeah, copy. Let me know when we're looking pretty good. If we got, you got anybody we can cut loose.
0: Copy.
3: Just south of Auburn.

0: looking good, just working on 100% mop up.
1: Yeah, copy. Let me know when we're looking pretty good. If we you got anybody we can cut loose.
0: Copy.

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1: Copy.
2: Elliot from Frank Lassie, what two crews do we still have on our ticket?
1: Looks like you've got crew 14-2 just rolled up, and you got crew 11-1.
2: Copy, 14-2, 11-1, thank you.
3: Copy, 14-2 on scene, what do you got?
2: Hey, 14-2 from Franklin. I'm going to go ahead and put you on Zulu, right flank, working for 149. We got a bunch of mediums and heavies in here. We're just going to have to just kind of clean this up.
3: Copy that. Working for 149s on Zulu.
1: Franklin, ICLA, do you want to keep the timer going?
2: Yeah, you go ahead and cancel the timer. We do have four progress stops, about 1 acre, 100% SRA. Mopping up, 100%, approximately 30 minutes.
1: Franklin, ICLA, copies off.
2: Division Sulu, Franklin, IC. You guys are getting crew 14-2.
4: Issues. Issues you're right here.

0: contact the bus.
1: And was that Paul Charles requested to be logged out?
2: Outside fire. We have a knockdown. Put every attack back in command. We're English 7.
3: United States SC, roger. Knockdown time 22:41.
1: Under no one's care. Steve's grandma has Alzheimer's, requesting assistance. Unknown when discharged. I've not heard from her informant in the main entrance lobby at 3 mail. Your tag is...
4: Roger.

0: I see you got crew 11-1 pulling up on scene. Do you have an assignment?
1: Yeah, 11-1. Why don't you come out up here to 156 or 2? We're just kind of making sure we have enough crew work for both your crews.
0: Down there.
1: Yeah, 11-1. Why don't you go ahead and tool up, and I'm going to put you on Alpha, left wing.
0: 11-1, copy. Alpha, left flank.

on that previous 9152. Now going to be northbound 5, north of Smoky Stairway to C6 Tom Johnson 147. Nothing further, can be 277 at 9248. We'll have a quick

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1: 75 is giving us a negative.
0: 502, I'm going to be UTL on north and south side. Check the Albuquerque on and off ramp. Everything's clear. I'll be 98.
1: Shelter sound at southbound side, you check the auto stay on and off and everything's clear. 1098.

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0: pedestrian. You know, we're first on 5 south of the 14, as well as west 110 at the north on 5 split. The head was possibly trying to run from the Rachel Wood Center device.
1: I copy. I'll be en route from Soledad. Is the most recent 20 westbound 210 or northbound 5? Copy, en route.
0: Yes, we're en route. And even the any alley on the 210.

0: of you putting it under an overpass, it's putting the pedestrian under the overpass running from the right shoulder to the center divide.
1: Hi, Golden Valley now. It's probably the overpass westbound 210 to the northbound 5.
0: Except we're at Golden Valley now, it's probably the overpass westbound 210 to northbound 5.
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0: During the break, it looked like one of a party jumped over one of the walls back into town, negative on the freeway, 10-8. 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
1: Cecily 31 David is advising of a 920 critical that occurred on 6/11/2026 at 1800 hours from 1313 West 126th Street in LA. Missing person is a Dijon Brown, a male black, 14 years old, 5'6", 110 pounds, brown over brown. Last seen wearing a white shirt, gray pants, unknown possible destination. First time runaway. 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

0: This is Zulu from Frank Class C. You think we can go ahead and cut 124th loose?
1: Yeah, I'm cool with letting 124s loose. They were just bringing up that progressive. When they're done, we can send them home.
0: We're going to go ahead and release engine 124 and patrol 124.
2: Copy, engine patrol 124.

isolated cafe. Rough like usual. Perhaps an evening cold, wearing blood pressure to the backyard moving chairs around. EP is a walk from North Hollywood, related to Tag 14. EP diagnosed with bipolar, psychosis, drug abuse. Doesn't live at the low, because Texas 80. Any available, Santa Clarita, and take this.

the warrant. It's going to be current as of 224-27-2010 Ward. Registered to Alicia Elliott, address of 2506 Foothills Boulevard in the city of La Crescenta. CV 122.

7344 Circle Canyon Road. In Saugus, Class A Decoro. Start an evening call. Female Hispanic 18 wearing all black, pushing from a while arguing. 902R is refused. Non desires at 242. Affirmative request deputy to talk to the daughter. Part is outside in the backyard. The gate would be unlocked for the deputies. And the update is the 417 kept at the loc in the safe, unloaded in the bedroom. DP is bleeding from her nose after the dose of struggle with her parents. Two other children at the loc, ages 9 and 15, and 9289. Any available Santa Fe units, take the assist. Santa Cruz 62 Adams.

Onyx Lane. GP is now tampering with the waterline at the Loke. Unknown is damaged. GP is banging on incoming store for informant. DP 1 is coming from outside. And DP is possibly on Narcos.

0: 4 South, me and 506, Boy Alpha Paris.
1: Temporal will do.
2: 12, Unit 255, across the 10th, Houston Avenue, Arthur Robert, 939 East Avenue, Houston, 12, for the follow track 285, Palmdale Unit 2, Bunko 301. Second Palmdale Unit, Bunko 303 left. On the units further on that 275 on Q12, boyfriend name and call, choked and hit and formed in the face. EP's last name wearing a black do rag, white straight jacket, blue shorts, riding a dark gray bicycle occurred 15 ago. EP lives at 38613 25th Street East, Unit 2. Incident occurred near 4th East and Rambler, again, it's tagged 285.

0: 1029 Valiant Street in Lancaster, across the 10th Street West, navigation heading 8. 1029 Valiant Street in Lancaster, so that'll follow Sky 358 Lancaster and Tango 31. David with Bronco 3112 David. Second Lancaster units, Bronco 3. 112 Boy with Bronco 3 as well, 112 Boy. Eyes on Valiant. Stated ex-boyfriend if you call for sure during an argument. DC left the Logan occurred 1 minute ago. Not as far as decline. DC drives a silver Chevy Equinox again. Tag 358.
1: I see all crews have been released. The remainder of all crews will be going available in 10 minutes.
2: Copy that.
0: White t-shirt, shorts, having bipolar episodes. Told informant he is tired of living, no weapons in the low. Informant said that he is becoming combative. Informant became a swab and lived with the line, no acknowledgement, callbacks, and FP ray of being combative. Tag 290.

informant is now stating he is going to buy a new 417A today and is concerned that he may have a 417A. No options.

0: 5 of Pine Avenue in Calhoun. Present Calhoun, drive, covers the residence, covers the entry, master toilet window, no man in route, nothing seen on cameras. And 3 dogs and 1 cat are at the low head street. Any available send to the unit to take your place.
1: 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All units utilize command V2, LA repeating, Rush Fire 132's district, Wesley, cross the Burton Way, utilize V2.

0: responding to the Fresh Fire 132 District. This is known as the Dominic Incident. Following the communication plan for the Dominic Incident, command LA County V2, primary attack V8 direct, secondary attack V12 direct, air to ground, LA County air to ground, crew desert, LA County crew 1, Victor 130.7000, LA repeating. All units responding to the Brush Fire 132 District. This is now the Dominic Incident. The following is a communication plan for the Dominic Incident. Command, LA County V2. Primary attack, LA County V8 direct. Secondary attack, LA County V12 direct. Air to ground, LA County air to ground. Crew dozer, LA County crew 1. Victor 130.7000.
1: From 10-6, I'm going available from the Franklin. Am I up for that next one?

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0: Washington, 37 for Sheriff. You're clear to enter. Is the ambulance with you? LA copies.
1: LA 222, add me to the brush on 132s, please.

365 copy unit, 2 an additional article 6 rating 62 on honest.

0: name, last name of Davis, common spelling, first name Floyd, common spelling, and a middle name of Keith, common spelling. He's a male black adult with a date of birth of 02/02/89. 6'2", 175 pounds, brown over brown, wearing light-colored clothing. He was last seen eastbound from the location in a gray SUV-style Buick. Bodily force. Can I get my units to 927 to the area and check on air with no questions for 112 David SEC? Go ahead and drop the patch, please.
1: Any questions?
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0: That's a negative, sir.
1: 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Informant is neighbor. Here's male adult and female adult arguing at the location of the scene. NFD is one caller only. 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

0: 15 Lancaster units. 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
1: Lancaster units 112 David advising of a 243 E1 that occurred approximately 10 minutes ago from 1029 Valiant Street in the city of Lancaster. One.

0: 132 is in the area. We're UTO. 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
1: Affirm, you gotta go north of Burton to the end of Wesley.

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0: Charlie, Battalion 22, show me on scene and have all units still responding. Stage out on Vasquez Canyon.
1: Copy on scene. All units stage out on Vasquez Canyon.
0: Then LA from Battalion 22. 132 is continuing to investigate. We're going to wait for the copter overhead because we currently see nothing UTL at this point.
2: Six on scene.
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0: 132, Battalion 22 on command.
1: Roger.
0: Yeah, I'm sure you know you have three engines and myself staged out on Burton Way. Let me know if you need a resource. I think Patrol 123 is heading up that way to investigate as well.

beach all. It's going to be a white Toyota Prius that was 2152 in Adelaide. The vehicle stopped at the above 1020 and parties are trying to keep them from leaving.

0: down here yet. Can you see anything on the highway side?
1: See this call for a large amount of fireworks that needs to be confiscated and coordinated for transportation.
2: Agenda 26, Sheriff was on scene at the time of dispatch.
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1: You have no callback. This is on alert, Cal. Wildfire alert.

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1: Sam is still trying to keep the other party from leaving. They're going to stay landline until CHP is 97.

0: Charlie from Battalion 6. Which camera are you guys referring to?
1: Highway in Lancaster, Avenue J is on 2, and Pierre Highway is further to follow Tag Mason 4, Lancaster, Miss Conkle 31. 112, boy, have you at 4, is there a unit less than 4? 12, boy. The unit is Conkle 3 and 4, left. 112, David, with Conkle 3, 112, David. Lancaster units further than that 245 now. Informant stated vehicles possibly ran over a group of people. Large group of people heard arguing in the background in the 5364. 927F, 927C, 4808 West Avenue, Ellison, Lincoln, and Quartz Hill. Informant heard unknown DP screaming, requesting deputies to 927CD area, tag 365.

0: Now, informing state of scene, possibly in front of Shadow Park, 44219 Sierra Highway. Mike, I'm going to point addition 97, ready. 245 now, I'm going to drive on to you here.
1: Go ahead, Chief. Yeah, what resource do you have that you've been bird dogging in that's the closest to the vantage point you have?
2: Maybe Patrol 123. I'm going to see if the copter can bird dog in. They're coming overhead right now.
1: Okay, copy that. I was going to relay that to you. Yeah. Get a hold of them and see if they can let you know what we have. Thank you. Right, copter 21 on scene.
3: Copter 21 on scene.
4: We're not sure which one is Patrol 132, but we're going to do a recon of the area and see if we see anything.
0: Is there a Santa Cruz SAM unit to respond code 3?
5: Responding code.
0: CC SAM is responding code as well. And Santa Cruz 65, can you advise that you have this?
5: Responding code

have an uncooperative psychosis patient. You just need one additional unit as well as a SAM unit with the uncooperative. Unable to respond to the weather.

from copter 21 to keep going in your direction for about another mile. There's a light source, possibly a campfire, about 1 mile ahead of you.

0: Helicopter 21 from Battalion 22 on command. That's Patrol 123 that's up in that location. Thank you for the intel.
1: Copy that, Patrol 123.
2: Well, I was helping you out to use the

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1: From Sheriff and out.

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1: Yeah, maybe relay the copter your traffic, really.
2: 23, go ahead with your traffic. From Patrol 123, there's just like a 3x3 spot on a cement pad, no brush involved. Patrol 123 will be able to handle it. Copy that. LA, copter 21.
3: Copter 21, go ahead.
2: 3x3 spot, no brush involved. Patrol 123 can't handle it. Cancel the remaining balance.
3: Patrol 132 can't handle 3x3 spot, no brush. Battalion 22, copy.
1: LA Battalion 22, copy, copter 21. Report, go ahead and cancel the assignment. We'll hold on the comp plan for now to all resources clear out of the canyon. And this is 100% SRA.
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2: Departure, please.
3: Copy, 8 minutes departure.

that might allow him to get off the roof and basically keep the tunnel going.

3 from engine 81 on V2. Yeah, I'm doing a comms check for the chief. I'm up on a ridge. I'm going to relay some information to you.

0: 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They're going to hang out at the comm plan, and they're going to hang out down there until you guys are clear of your assignment.
1: Copy that, sounds great. We're almost at flight altitude 5 minutes.

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0: it. There was a cone north of the 514 split on the 5. I'm 5, southbound, top of the split now, checking the area for more cones.
1: Patrol 123 from Battalion 2281 cleared. What do you got?
2: Thank you, copy that. I just sent you a video to your personal cell. I was good up here, full residual steam from the concrete pad that it was on, but we got about a good point.
3: Vehicle that called in

0: 123 from Battalion 1022. Thank you for sending that over. I'll just still wait for you to come down, and then once you're down, we'll release the comp plan and kick you both loose. Thank you.
1: Okay, copy that. Thanks, Abraham. 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

0: back around to head to Cowgrove and do my sweep again all the way down to Rockford.
1: Turning back at Cowgrove to do the sweep again to Rockford.

0: Metro 5 from Task Force 75 on scene. I'll get you a corrected address here in a second. This house is on mail. What we have is trees and some rubbish next to a house, a single family dwelling, one story. We have rubbish that is burning and exposing the one story single family dwelling. We'll be in the offensive mode. I'll be known as Mail IC, and we'll need DOT for trap control, offensive mode.
1: Truck 75, roger. Units responding to destruction fire. Intersection of Mayo and Sepulveda. Task force on scene reports. Outside rubbish and trees exposing one story single family. Offensive mode.
0: I'm gonna come nose to nose with you.

0: Metro Fire for a May All IC, Task Force 75, will handle outside rubbish only. We do have a knockdown, no extension to the single family dwelling. You go ahead and take Channel 9 back. We'll hold on the attack for now.
1: May All IC, roger. Units responding to structure fire at the intersection of Vail and Sepulveda. Task Force 75 is going to handle outside fire out, keeping TAC 18 moving to Channel 8.

0: again. LA 149, the sheriff's going to transport to handle. 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
0: 50th Street East, just off of Avenue P8, 28F6, Adam Charles Victor, 643, ready for 27. 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

0: clear on a 2007 Honda 4-door, registration expired June 25. He is on file with June 25, Penny Smog to Lester Martinez out of Hesperia. 27 returns to Lester Rodriguez, license status showing suspended or revoked. All 4 turn BC.
1: Lay down, I want Charles Caldu. We'll be out on FS2. Can you run the 29?
0: Yeah, I'm a Charles Temper on FS2, we'll run the 29.

0: heading straight west, 2728, when ready.
1: Southbound at Lincoln, west 15th Street West, code 4, go C28.
0: Boy Lincoln, David, 137, Bracelet 27. Edward 262-4314.
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0: 41's been out. The Palmdale to Silver Sedan, Gateway, Henry, Union 873, in out of lane service, TC, is clear at 2022, Toyota, Palmdale. Time is 2, Zokimi 277 at 145.
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145, 1036, call one phone ready. And the 145 party is showing on permanent non-expiring CDC parole for prior 288 ATC at the Department of Corrections. Party is also a 290 registrant.

0: 3 Charles, parties MV transport to AVH. I'll be behind 1141.
1: And 3 Charles, parties being transported to AVH, and you'll be following behind the 1141.

Padre North 114 north of Santiago Road for dark gray Honda Civic with a partial plate starting with 7 and ending in 6 for Vienna Leeds. Nothing further. Give me 2-7 clear at 0-3.

0: Sinclair Alamos.
1: Route now with female and the driver.

0: 04 from the 8503, still over 25 southbound 5 miles of the 210. The Black Corner Civic, Black Tire, the center lane, expressway 200, at East Lane.
1: Yeah, 512.

0: 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GTL, check the callback for anything further.
1: Copy, step up.

0: Southern 236, go ahead, sir.
1: Yes, ma'am, you can close out that escort detail log. 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
0: Southern

Tom Nor, Victor, 0678, returns valid, actually expired October 24. So this is going to be a 2018 Infiniti to a Deontay Lewin out of Dallas, Texas,

T-Mobile states roommate was chasing her and threatened to harm her. If he's named in the call, unknown where he is. Last name's bottom of the hill on Mammoth, unknown if he's a

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Westbound 5, south of the 138, the semi with a green cab white trailer, in a lane at high speed, San Juan to go, KMU 277 at 305, led by Sport Talk.

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5, northbound 5 on the 10-foot off-ramp. It's a white dually truck with a trailer on the right shoulder of the off-ramp. We're rolling AAA for them.

0: 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So, green Chevrolet Tahoe towing a trailer blocking the slow lane.
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0: 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We'll be en route to the 1126, about 14, south of Crown Valley. You can 1022, 40 Charles.
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0: Virginia 85. Do we have CHP responding? We did see a little 10x10 start off the freeway. We're going to need CHP to block a few lanes for us.
1: Copy. I'll get CHP started. Just confirming it's on the T10.
0: It's on the 210, just north. It's going to be about a quarter mile east of the Grand Exit.

0: holding all lanes.
1: 78, 506, I copy. 10-97, holding all lanes. Northbound 5 south of the

0: plus 5, or unless I'm at T1, unit 10-8. The pedestrian northbound 14 south of Escondido. It's going to be a white male adult, red shirt, khaki shorts on my shoulder.
1: Calgary.

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1: 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I'll try to get the party attention.

0: 21 Charles. 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
1: Charles, can you ascertain if the RP has his hazard lights on or anything? Because we just exited southbound 14 at Ward and went over the overcrossing and got onto the northbound 14 from Ward and didn't see any vehicles anywhere.
0: And went Charles, 10-4. They're activating them now. They're going to be in a white Lexus.
1: One Charles, copy. I'll be turning at Crown.

0: Eglon Charles 97, going to be southbound 14 south of Ward.
1: 91 Charles, I can give me 1097 party southbound 14 south of Ward.

0: 45, we are in the area, UTL. Anything further?
1: Attempting callback.
2: Sir, 34 lane cleared off.

0: that's 6-2 Sub-Ascended. And I tapped 459 on turn T4140, Matching Mountain Parkway, the JC Penney. There's going to be two suspects that were last seen jumping in a probably 2018 Chevy Malibu gray in color. One is described as a male adult wearing all black with a gray hoodie.
1: Could be number 27 of NORA 9254995. Could be providing 1148 to gas station on Crown Valley and Sierra Highway. Could be PV 230, startle mileage 274, ID 24657.
2: Noah Charles 10-4, NORA 9254995, 1148 to the gas station on Crown Valley and Sierra, CV 2380, Sternum Alpha 274, AD 24657, Trans Gary 418 on log 272.

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Male, rain, red jacket, green hat, sleeping on the patio in front, but does not want to approach the DP. States there is a no sleeping rule. Tag is 20, Santa Clarita 66, copy.

0: If we were to get a 1039 for a triple eight.
1: Advise they'd be en route. They gave an ETA of 90 minutes, and that was about 30 ago, so about another hour.

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1: 785 16, need a traffic break.

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0: We're at the location, speaking to somebody on a door pole cam. They say they don't have any, they did call 911 here. Can you check the call back for me?
1: Engine 66, LA copy, stand by.

0: Gov. For the informant, that was his neighbor's address. His address is 1410 Pepper Drive.
1: Four one zero.

0: Shortcut.
1: Yeah, update from Cat 6.
0: Don't forget update.

I guess they went to the call northbound 5 on the template off-ramp. I advised them, again, that you're south of the Sudalgo blocking the number 4, so they're going to be back en route about 15 to 20.

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1: 14, tell me I'm 18 plus 6. I'm C. Caltrans Yard, until approximately 1400 hours, my ID is 23625.
0: Log 408. 408.

copy that. 1125 Valencia on route to southbound 5. The semi is blocking me on route. Multiple calls. Bravo 6 AWACS, we have 1125 semi on the Valencia on route to the southbound 5.

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This is going to be steam coming from a building from the California.

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1: Start B rotation.
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0: 64, updated location will be 57 South at the 10 interchange.
1: 6 Marley, copy, southbound 57 at the 10 interchange. Is the ambulance with you?

0: 506 Adam. Can you issue a SIG alert for the westbound Valencia Boulevard to I-5 southbound on ramp for an hour?
1: 7506A West, 10 for a SIG alert for the westbound Valencia on ramp to the southbound 5 for 1 hour.

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2: 64 is in service on the Lower Lagoon today. Lower Lake water temperature is 70 degrees. Good morning.
1: Good morning. Lower Lake elevation 1135.97.
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This is going to be at Quail Lake Road and Zootopia. We have a mixed-use trailer that does have smoke coming from it intermittently. No fire. And we do have the driver. Hazmat 150, somebody from the Hazmat, give me a call.

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0: a call back to check the 502 if you're in the area for an open line, northbound 5, south of Lyon. It's going to be an open line.
1: 37 ETA for Sheriff. 77.

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1: 19484 Charles Bar. Vehicle's unable to maintain its routing in our lane. Again, a gray Ford Ranger. Fleet returns clear to a 2010 Ford out of Palmdale. 714 South Avenue as last seen approximately

0: the line for RP. 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
1: LA copy.

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1: Roman, Robert 1. I'll be on the down out here for AV Corp.
0: Copy that, out for AV Corp.

Delta Engine 477. Let's go ahead and start the hazmat task force and notify Battalion 6. Also, I'm going to need CHP on scene to do some traffic control.

Professor Chin, LA County Fire is requesting CC-784 Quail Lake and Zenobia Way. Looks like they're going to be working a hazmat, requesting CC-1184. They're requesting you to 98 with them at that intersection.

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0: Could you attach us on the call with Hazmat Squad 150, please?
1: Hazmat Tender 150, LA copies, confirming you're en route.

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We do now have product leaking from the trailer. Let's balance this to hazmat response.

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We're going to call this the Dark Horse incident. Engine 477 will be Dark Horse IC. Command post will be at the engine. We're staged currently about 500 feet away from the trailer. It is a mixed-use trailer. It has smoke coming from it. It is leaking product. No fire. The wind is blowing to the north. The Onquail Lake Road at the corner of Zenobia, which is a dead-end road. There are no residents in the near area, so I don't have evacuations, but I do need to expedite CHP because I do have traffic coming through here, and I need to close down the off-ramps and on-ramps.

0: Copter 22.
1: Copter 22, go for LA.
0: LA, Copter 22 is up in AO. We're going to be able to voice 20 minutes down to Bard 20.
1: 22, copy 20, NAO to Barton.
2: And LA, Star Course IC, I'm going to request one water tender as well. This is butted up against the brush. If this does catch fire in the brush, I'm going to need a water tender here.
1: Copy, one water tender.
2: And just for announcing this in or out, what we have is about 9,000 pounds of disulfonic acid with 1,000 pounds of lithium ion batteries all in this container.

0: Tom 21, Tom 21, on out, bad unit. Go ahead. 182 is 21, Tom 21. You can show me on a film detail at Point Magoo until approximately 2300 hours, and good morning.
1: Copy, and good morning.
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1: I copy. 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

0: engine, correction, Dark Horse IC. Just advise all incoming units, best access, if they're coming north at Quail Lake, they will remain downwind from the trailer. There's a big open lot to the east on Quail will be sufficient for a command post and a staging location, and that will keep everybody downwind.
1: Copy, access off of Quail Lake, using the open lot to the east of the trailer.
0: That's firm. It's about 6 minutes.

A dark horse I see from Battalion 6. Go ahead. The radio's made about 15, 20 minutes out. If anything comes up, just coordinate with the hazmat's on scene with you, correct?

0: A Dark Horse IC, current engine 56. Come in. Hey, go ahead. Hey, information only, we're coming up on 138. Just wanted to confirm the Quail Lake exit is still a good access for us to use.
1: If you're coming south, just get off at Quail Lake. You'll see us staged in the road.
0: Copies, we're about a minute out.
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Hey, Dark Horse, I see, have you notified the drone unit? They may have an interest in this

20 or less.

Road. A rather heavy burst of a black SUV and an injury tag is crashed in a bridge with one code 3 in Gorilla. This is 4 Tom 1 in code 3. 6 4 Tom 1.

West Road. 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So I'm going to set up the command post here when people start showing, if you guys want to make your way that way.

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1: We have a 20-minute ETA.
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We have the Inland Lake Tama Nancy 7A4634 Kenilworth Street at Raising Cane's. Male, 30s, wearing a light blue shirt and black shorts, sole items off of their wall. It is now standing in front of the Red Lobster, 355.

LA Dark Horse, I see with an update. Trailer is still smoking. It appears that the leaking has slowed down a bit, but it is still producing smoke. And we're still running about 150 degrees looking through our camera at the trailer.

Battalion 6. Battalion 6 is on scene. LA for Battalion 6, please, we haven't done so yet, please start a safety officer on this call. Battalion 6, I copy.

0: Valley from Safety 10. Yeah, I've been in route for the last 35 minutes. I have an ETA 45 minutes.
1: LA Battalion 6, copy. Thank you.

12744, Manchester Street, residential, garage door, no one on scene or route, no video, tag is 1-5.

706 when you're clear. As an alternate, 1126 is on 5 north of Vistalazzo, or 100 if you're clear. It's going to be for a cargo van, 3 occupants, unknown engine, possibly leaking oil. Again, found north of Vistalazzo.

0: Crabtree. Just confirming Wide Defender 156 in quarters.
1: Yanni being released.
0: Safety, another copy.

Passerby,

if Calgreens is advising, it's a 20-minute ETA for these closures. And 7506506, when you're clear, if you can actually divert from 1126, I'm getting reports of a pedestrian northbound 5 North Lake for a... pedestrian that's calling. He's on the freeway that states he has visuals of a sign that says radiator water in 1 mile. His vehicle up at Pyramid Lake.

0: other six's pedestrians going to be wearing a black shirt, tan shorts, and carrying a green duffel bag.
1: Is the pedestrian calling this in?
0: It seems that way. He's advising you to get up to his vehicle at that pyramid, and he's walking on the right-hand shoulder.
1: Them to get off the freeway and call an Uber.

0: 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He's nowhere near an exit, stating that he was acting strange.
1: Star Course IC, PIO, approximate 2 hours, ETA.

incident, 40-minute ETA back Santa Clarita. We'll stay on scene until I get back and I'll move back to Deepwater.

0: Can you roll F2 at 1126 on the right shoulder? It's going to be northbound 5. South of the 126. And visual only, but the parties are outside of their vehicle.
1: Cop vehicle description, so I can advise FSP.
0: I believe it was a white Toyota Corolla. I'm actually going to turn around for it.
1: I bet. I'll send them.
2: 100. Where was that 1020 at? I'm northbound, north of Magic.
1: Northbound, south of the 126.
2: Pilot, just get 1022. I'll go check on them.
1: Copy.
2: Thank you, 100.

0: 182, and not replacing 2HP. Don't want to sit back in the car, put the seatbelt on. Copy that, 8.
1: Copy that, 850. It's a Friday, they were 10-8-0-600.
0: 100, my apologies. Yeah, if you could send FSP out here and see what they want to do.
1: But I'll show you. Term, can you check on these tree branches on the old road?
0: 100, yes ma'am.
2: Copy. E7. Please notify CHP. I need an AREP from CHP and Caltrans to meet me at 77. We have released Kern County Engine 56. We can handle with the crews on scene. The crews are currently sitting in a defensive posture, and we're coordinating with the health hazmat. The hazmat coordinator and hazmat to come up with a plan to mitigate this trailer. The company.
1: Boulevard Crest of Wiley County Road, a female white transient laying on the bench underneath breathing forms to pass by only. Only one call received by is in route. Tickets 52, Santa Cruz 603 in Trailer. For units, Santa Cruz 68 Tomlin, 2-3, Spunker 368 Tomlin.

0: Organization 6-3-1 is advising Copeland 19 and Uncle Robin Wiley person is seeking for only intensification fires, so there's instructions to go for.
1: Just a heads up, is the HAZMAT coordinator, he is coordinating with the shipping company. In addition, we just are spreading. No need for sheltering in place, no need for evacuations. Looks like the other copy though.

506, 1148 info. Fredo Alvarado to his vehicle. It's going to be southbound 5, near Vista del Lago. And then we're going to figure out road size distance once we get there.

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1: CD 904, and I copy the Echo Ballpark detail.

Victoria Secondary Unit, just confirming 904 at East 5 Santa Monica Boulevard. I'm going to stand by for final submission again. All units stand by for final submission. Over the 992 is good for us. All units stand by for final submission.

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1: Can you get a hold of AMR? 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
0: Back to
1: the 50 locations, under the overpass. 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

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Thank you.

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1: 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What's, go ahead with your 28.
0: Hey, southbound 5, south of Mrs. Del Lago, on the right shoulder. Gene, Robert, Edward, Union, George, Edward, Robert. First one is late.
1: And just confirm that was James, Robert, Edward, Union, George, Edward, Robert.
0: Edward, Union, George, Edward, Robert.

0: No, I said copy. We'll put your log 710.
1: LA into 33, can you add the AP to this call, please?
0: 33, LA, copy. Is unavailable.

0: I'm having some MDC issues. Can you voice the address, please?
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0: North 17 to South Ward on the right shoulder. 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

0: Bravo 6. Target 7, call roadside assistance for fuel. There, he's on nice size right shoulder. There's a big turnout that leads to Bear Lake where he's going to be standing by away from the freeway. And he'll be 98.
1: Assistance for fuel, and we'll be standing by on a wide right shoulder. 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

0: 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Are you available for a landline?
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1: None at the moment. There will be.
0: Noticed the trailer was left on the shoreline. Is it supposed to be there?
1: Is it there, like, North Beach, near the amphitheater area?
0: That is correct.
1: That's affirmed. It is. We'll be having the family overnight camping this tonight.
0: Copy that.
2: People's going to be in a double white shoulder, not requesting CHP. 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

corporate vehicle, northbound 14 on Bamford, says the C-Wit 9798 in green tagged it. Make sure to Prius. Played a 5 at your Union 5 green. And left a Metro pamphlet on the windshield for the party. They did green tag that vehicle. That's clear to a 2002 Toyota Lancaster. Northbound 14.

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1: LA is 33, cancel, squad 33.
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0: off on a blue Corvette with no heat. Southbound 14, exiting Escondido now.
1: Copy, southbound 14, exiting Escondido now, blue Corvette, no plate. Go ahead, Sarah, if you can.

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0: expired back February 8th of 2026. Last of Rios, first of Palmdale, and it looks like I'm showing negative fees on file for that vehicle.
1: Knocked out right now.

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1: 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So we got positive static.
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1: Stand by, please.
2: Yes, the 3103 Hopewell 14 South Avenue A, Adam, for a black sitting in the place in a lane sandwich. Up on 14 South Avenue A, Adam. I'm going to go ahead and notify Bishop as well. Nothing further. Negative flowers. Give me 277 square 902.
1: Thanks, on the estimator. Awesome. Is this the bay? No, no standby. Turn coordinator. Fly right through. Always built for this partial panel.
3: That was an 1124.

0: Killer. License plate's going to be 1 Lincoln Boy 1465. So far, UKL on that 1126 party. The trailer is going to be I-5 northbound south of Smokey Bear on the right shoulder, and it's been 422 at 0900.
1: Copy 1124, trailer south of Smokey Bear, 1 Lincoln Boy 1465. Trailer has been 422. Confirm what time? My apologies.
0: 5 northbound south of Smokey Bear.
1: I copy that. And do you have a time for the when the trailer was 422? My apologies, sir.

0: 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The department would like to remind you that extra reaction time prevents collisions. Speed, anticipate hazards, and avoid committing to intersections too quickly. Be safe and stay alert. Clear, 0904.
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3: Dispatch system on V4. 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I'd say
2: 1500. Probably. Let me think about it. 27 miles.
4: Shopping cart. The person was the only one asked for them to move. They refused.
2: The one in the 1184 is a Coeur Lake. That's my instance.

0: 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North Mountain 5 Quail Lake off is now closed.
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0: Charlie from Dog 46.
1: I think I'll be low volume, but readable.
0: Charlie from Dark Horse IC with an update. Has that 150 with USAR, I'm sorry, with Water Tender 156. They're initiating cooling measures to cool down the trailer. We're having some success with that. So we're on scene here with Caltrans and CHP and Health Hazmat coordinating the incident.
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1: 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I'm going to get some shut-eye off. I'll come back on comms.

0: southbound Southwest CHP Road, just rear ID, your call sign cut. Is that Southern 220 diverted for a stop?
1: Passes multiple vehicles.
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0: Copy that. 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
2: Going to be on a stop. South, this is the Lago right shoulder. Go for it. 2835-227 out of South Dakota.
0: And your code 4.

about that here in BC. It's coming back to a Chevrolet Silverado, gray in color, 2001. It does come out of South Dakota. It is clear, and it looks like it is through February of 27. Copy that. You're welcome.

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2: Someone you may have a minute on Sierra Highway and Silhouette Canyon Road. Male Hispanic 30, wearing dirty white tank top, shirt looking in South Elements of Sierra towards Silhouette. The informant said pass the right, you'd be last seen on the sidewalk, possibly left side 50, check 6-7.

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at 1125 now, the big cow grove in the fast lane.

Trinity 2 from the south side, 25th Street East and East Avenue People for a two-vehicle construction vehicle versus 10. Negative.

0: 203 Southbound 14 at school, maximum plate of 8 Union Charles Palm 94. It's a partial 8 higher speed near Miss DC. Southbound 14 at school, the miss is nice. Thank you for that at this time. Give me 277 clear 931. 6 out of your status.
1: Code 4, vehicle 1124. It's Avenue SM and 126 East. If you can check hold defense at an 85.
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0: confirm that's a Honda you're buying?
1: No, that's affirmed. Vehicle strip, this is Rudolph.
2: Go for 93.
3: 3 attempts en route.
2: Yeah, can you resend it? We fell off. We're having MVP issues.
3: Okay.

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And the tire was moving to the shoulder.

semi-truck with a trailer and blue mud flaps. RP's advice was a piece of equipment rubbing on the tire, causing it to smoke. Again, moving 1120 northbound 5 south at Cowgrove. Nothing further. Can we see 777 clear 9?

0: I copy to let the RP know that there's construction going on and there's signs posted on the whole freeway.
1: Ramp shut down due to that 1125 big rig.
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Mile I 30 is driving in white, Subaru SUV, license C, X-ray Zebra, X-ray 35. Drove away from the location of approximately appears to be 390. Rodrigo, DC Las Vegas, bound on Capella Drive towards Capella Drive. Lost Ops and not following multiple calls received, text 36.

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993 Maryland Drive, comes from Parisville Drive in Flower Park. Roommate named Nicole threatening the informant. Informant could not describe how the DP was threatening him, and DP's in the kitchen area. Ongoing issue, relayed to Tech 43 and 60, Texas 87.

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2: Of this year on a 2021 Tesla, RO of Christopher Jacobs, address out of Valencia, 9219 Bernardo Way, 60 Mary 7. You're welcome.

contact 1125 Acorn and Center Point, northbound 5 to south of Quail Lake, 513, I'm not sure if you can clear your poster on. Northbound 5 south of Quail Lake, center divide, a light colored SUV, two occupants.

0: Second meter out to that.
1: Information at the time. Had a report of a pedestrian underneath the 14 on the Via Princesa. Appeared to be pointing or looking at something on the underpass of the freeway. SO's en route. I'll advise if you have any further.

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0: I'm northbound at the 138 Quail Lake and a negative visual northbound or southbound from here. Can you have a port tone check there as well?
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1: King Sam, Lincoln 220. It is current 124 of 2027 on a 2024 Porsche. It does have leasing information to a Joan Sensovati at the set of Rolling Hills, 6 Chesterfield Road. 170, Tom.

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0: 231 Soledad King Road, Unit 8.
1: Over the 927 D-Bus 502, DPGPA, code 4, Santa Cruz, check for Adam, on the handle 64, the answer is 452 Juvenile. Bridgeport Lane, crossing the Speed Parkway, 2 male white adults, 12 years old, and 1 male Hispanic, 12. Hearing poles walking on the bike path south off of McBean. Informant and DPs are arguing with each other over the open line. Only one DP is on an e-bike. Informant and the DPs are yelling and filming. Tag is 101.

Operator for New Hall, busing northbound 5 approaching Cal Road. A black Honda Accord solo passenger traveling in the HOV lane. Time frame on this about 1 ago. Busing northbound 5 approaching Cal Road, 1 ago in a black Honda Accord. No further. KMH 273, clear at 1017.

I've attended Atlantic County Roads. They're requesting a 1021 for the handling unit on scene. Can I forward them your contact number, or is there a different one?

0: copy update.
1: That's why I copy that.

0: 24 vehicles here that tripped. 28 by then when you're ready. It's Bob, Tom, David, Zebra, Adam, 2-3, Charles, 8-5, Sam, 3-5, 2-0-5-7.
1: His father did not appear injured, check his 104. 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
0: 2-7, and it looks like 3 or an 8 or a 0. 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

fighter fleet of 9 Mary Samson to join the Savvy Trace clear out of Palmdale. The vehicle was last seen

0: Charlie from Dark Horse IC. I am transferring command to the hazmat coordinator. We're going to keep Task Force Water Tender 156 and Station 77 assigned to this incident. And we're going to keep the move up in place. Health Hazmat has a cleanup company en route. And Public Works has been notified, and they're having a rep en route to meet the health copy. From Battalion 6, you can release the comm plan.
1: LA from Safety 10, I've been released from Dark Horse IC.
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with the handle of 902R. 22816 Market Street, number 227, crossing Newhall Avenue. Found, had an elderly female adult, not breathing, not responsive. Code of America for the fire route, text 120 and 6211, you have the assistance.

northwest onshore winds will impact interior areas through much of next week with gusts of 25 to 40 miles. Common. Strongest in the Antelope Valley and adjacent foothills. The onshore winds will potentially get in mid to late next week as upper valleys through of low pressure is expected to move into the region. Temperatures will remain quite warm across the interior with 90 and 100 degrees common, with some cooling by the end of next week. Break. Some humidities of 15 to 25% will remain common over the interior with pockets of 8 to 15% readings at times over the higher peaks and dry valleys. This will lead to seasonable elevated fire weather conditions. Break.

0: We hit 1185, next in rotation for your vehicle recovery. It's going to be approximately 50 feet from the roadway down into like a pond-ish area.
1: Bridges southwest 6 to 12.

0: becoming 8 to 15 with gusts of 25 in the afternoon. Tonight, clear, minimal temperatures 62 to 71, except 52 to 57, cold valleys and slopes. Max humidity 55 to 75%, except 30 to 45% dry peaks. 20-foot winds, valleys and ridges, southwest, 8 to 15 miles, gusts of 25 in the evening, becoming west to 12. For Saturday, sunny, max temperature, 84 to 94 low elevations, 73 to 80 higher elevations, minimal humidity, 15 to 30%, 15% dry peaks, 20-foot winds, valleys and ridges, southwest, 6 to 12 miles, becoming 10 to 20 with gusts of 30 in the afternoon.
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0: Copy, thank you. 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

0: please call? 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Father naming call. In fact, Father DP not arguing with Father DP wearing a striped shirt. No weapons being manned or refused. Father did not appear injured. So to follow, Santa Clara Unit in Wonderland. Saugus 364.
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4: 793 Adams, that's correct. Southbound.
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Ex-boyfriend named Call, male, white, 39, wearing black shirt, blue shorts, refusing to let him rent into location to gather property. Stormwake, self-known, near a tan Audi Q7 and trailer. Hearing crying heard on the line. No weapons seen. 417S unsecured. In informant, ex-boyfriend's room. Tag is 125.

0: have 1125 eastbound 138, my name's W, and 1144 dog in lanes, and I've notified Caltrans.
1: 8946, Adam Cummings.

0: phone stated with R2T, New Hill Ranch Road and Rye Canyon Loop in Valencia. Semi-truck versus one known injury, diploma passed by. Only one caller, fire and route, tag is 128, Santa Cruz unit in Perla. Second unit in fiberless.
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0: 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Were you using anything on the callback or further for a better location? Hey, I copy. I'll go ahead and investigate this further. We go ahead and cancel squad. 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

at Fossil 502, Bookie Canyon Road, Plum Canyon Road. White Camry swerving west on Bookie Canyon Road, last seen passing Urban 201, Clover City, Texas. Please,

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0: 7 in the area, UTO, I'm just going to turn around and go northbound side.
1: 89-3 Adam, across UTO, northbound.

is engine 149, squadron 11, 29340, the old road.

0: 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I'll be 98 for my stop. 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
1: 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We got another run.
0: Actually, 145 also, either one of these. There's a vehicle that was stored on June 6th. It's a U-Haul truck. It's now back at the U-Haul lot on Sierra Highway. It was taken from under the 5, so it was a V5 funded. And it's now at the Sierra Highway U-Haul, closer to 145. They located a handgun inside the truck, and they requested THCP to assist with handling the weapon. Negative 10518 was out of traffic stop.
2: 146. That's actually mine. Negative handgun. It's a fake metallic gun. But I'll be en route to the U-Haul.
0: 146, are you en route to it? 145 and 506, I think.
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0: Copy.
4: From animal control.
0: Caltrans, and they just copied no further, and then we've got one call on it.
4: 46, Adam, come.
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0: 124, squad 73 on voice, 25630 off the old road. And correction, squad 73 acknowledge.
1: Other squad 73 is around.
2: Is 7 miles to the west inbound for land traffic, runway 22, have it all seen.
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0: 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And the tabs are up to date.
1: 78. One of the vehicles legally parked.

0: 741. Is that on a private property or is that on the old road?
1: It's saying in front of the Nike Clear store, so I'm not sure if that's a shopping center.

0: LA from engine 130. We have a pretty good call on the smoke building. Go ahead and balance this to a grass V. Name and comm plan when available, please.
1: I copy.
2: To Papa Hotel from the downwind for runway 22. Has ability, flight traffic.
0: Informant, husband, banging on front door in violation of RO. Further to follow, Tech is 116. LA 135, I copy. We're upgrading to a B. I'll send an engine there when I see the resources, it'll be 70.
3: Northbound 14 south of Escondido Canyon. It's a gray Subaru on the right shoulder.
2: 5, we'll be right to that.
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0: Anthem 932.
1: All units responding to the grass fire in 78. This is now the pre-incident. Utilize command V2, primary attack V10 direct, secondary attack V12 direct, air ground, LA County, air to ground. Crew LA Crew 1, Victor, 130.7000. LA reporting, this is the Friday incident on V2.
3: Regarding the 1141, 1039
1: SDSO. 22. Okay, go ahead.

35. 14 business line. 25918 Victine Parkway at Starbucks. Male, white 50s, brown beard, with black pants, black jacket, was talking. Location DP, let's also be 11550. You're having mental health episode. No, 242 DP student, front patio, Jamie's in his location. No weapons seen. DP making finger guns, eyes.

0: with Caltrans workers who are working on the washout on the could be possible rollout from them working on the road break. They've been here all morning, also have noticed no signs of smoke or fire. UTL at the moment.
1: Respond code 3 and 10 after previous transport. Is there another Santa Cruz unit to respond code 3 and left, then?
2: Is that going to be a duplicate?
3: LA, you're pretty broken, but confirming you're saying the second one is West Avenue D?
2: West Avenue D, Delta, and 1 ETS.
3: Okay, copy. They're it's about a mile apart, so they're probably one and the same.
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1: 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RO is not.

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1: 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All units utilize Command 10.
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1: 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We'll go ahead and resend it. Stand by one. Multi breathing 84, star 136, the squad 84, 42211, ring stem avenue, unit 1.
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0: for this time.
1: Yeah, I copy. This is looking more of a grass fire. Get us, we'll get a size up here shortly. Let's balance this one to a brush.
0: No further. KMH-277, cloud 1141.
2: 24 in water tender, 83 east, cross of Clock Tower Plaza Drive. Engine 37, acknowledge.
3: Engine 81, can you send me a water tender on this? 43, copy, cancel.
1: You can keep point 33 on the response. 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Got a pretty decent column of smoke.
0: Copy. Jumped over the wheels. Fire is still en route. SO is also en route. CHP now being requested.
4: To the reported structure here at Avenue DN 188. 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

0: 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Did you need an address check?
1: LA from engine 132, we've traveled all the way to Escondido Canyon, 80s came all the way south. We find no Suburban on fire. There was a Subaru, however, with its hood up, HP on scene. No fire, no spread of the brush.
2: Arguing with baseball coach, informant unclassified tag is 150. Santa Cruz unit in one or less.
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1: 336. 336.
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0: 1, come in.
1: Yeah, I'm on scene. I copy, you got Alpha's engine 130, Zulu's 84, and you and your crew on the right flank on Zulu.
0: Yeah, affirm, Patrol 78, engine 135, 84, Zulu. 184 is being Zulu.
1: You guys working that that right shoulder, keeping it out of that little branch area there.
0: Yeah, the two drops on the copter has been great. We got this right shoulder kind of hooked with the patrol out there.
1: Yeah, copy. I'll get you guys some resources when they get here. Break, no leap, 9-11. On Avenue E and 186, we got about progressed to about 5 acres with a potential for 15 in the next hour. Got winds out of the west at about 10 miles an hour. We have no immediate values at risk. We're going to recommend an advisory for LAC

0: Zulu. Go Zulu. On this division, Blue, we can't drive this other than a patrol. We're going to start laying in hose back. I'll need another engine and a water source.
1: Yeah, I copy. We'll get you a water tender and start putting you some engines when they get here. Break, Elliot, did you have traffic for Freddie, I see?

0: 7, it's a log stated property, negative contact, you'll be 98.
1: Ready AC for the advisory, did you make evacuation, shouts in place for warning.
2: 3 only.
0: Information for AVB1, fire reported 190th and West Avenue EH. Unknown if structures are threatened.
2: Yeah, I'm going to have you work for Division Alpha at left flank. Check for the engine 130 on primary attack.
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0: 190 Bouquet Canyon Road in Newhall Ranch Road. Unknown vehicle stalled in the number 4 southbound lane of Bouquet near the Delta Box. Fire tag is 153.
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1: Jet 33 here in about a minute. 38 from Jet 38, we're also pulling up on scene 138 and Avenue D.
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0: 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You on scene?
2: Yeah, it's a 33. 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
4: 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Second 144.

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2: South, north of Del Lago.
1: Again, southbound north of Vista Del Lago.

0: I think it's going to be one of the same, just another same one.
1: 513, did you copy?
0: From your perspective.
2: Backed up by a wet line and a private dozer line on the left flank. We're getting low on targets, but with all the molds and the wind, there's the potential we get a good dozer line around it.
0: Yeah, no, I copy and concur.
2: Radiation, I have Dr. 11 come in and take Helco. And we'll enjoy it from there.
0: LA Pretty AC, I copy 20 minutes on the timer. Crews are making good progress, and we're holding at about 5 acres. Still have a potential for this to go to about 10 to 15. Crews are making good progress. Give you an update here shortly. You can
3: Battalion 17. Okay, LA copy.

0: 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You are still on that run with Squad 134.
1: 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Come back with no record.
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3: Yes, it's going to be engine number one. I just out of it northbound, south of like a burgundy vehicle. Looks like two X-rays with another vehicle stopped there, a white vehicle with it. That'll be maybe the southbound north of the vehicle.
4: Copy, two separate 1126 vehicles. One is southbound, south of, and the other is northbound. One is purple, one is maroon.
3: Purple,
4: 15 copies, that will be in route wing clear.
0: Firm, I canceled.
3: Clear ladder to the right shoulder.
4: 45, everybody clear ladder right shoulder.

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0: 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Looks like they're still a few miles out.
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2: 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Yield traffic.
1: Helitanker 55 and INCL 76 in route alongside Helitanker 47. 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
3: Helco. 11, copy. Copy 11, we are on scene, but we assuming you're Helco. Copy, put it through traffic regarding the orientation to the fire. What are your priorities?
0: Copy 11, you already got oriented that the heel of the fire is back on 190th, and we're just burning directly to the east. Priority is going to be that right shoulder and keeping it out of the ranch area there.
3: Copy that. We do copy that you have 47 in route from Fox and 22 on scene for a little bit, so they have to break some fuel.
0: Yeah, just remember where it is. We got Intel 76 and Helitanker 55 in route, also from the guys. And we'll hold on them until we can confirm we got forward progress stop.
3: Copy.
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1: Did Black Pack struck white Toyota Sienna with a metal item? Further to follow, TAC is 160 Santa Clarita unit to start responding Coast Ridge.
0: Full 8th Mendel.
2: Over 10, additional water tender. And do we have an additional water tender on the ticket?
0: Frequency 18906, circle up front.
2: Requested a second water tender, and then I asked for, I know plant 42 is out of service mechanical. Were you able to get a hold of Edwards? And if we can't, let's get water tender 80 en route.
3: LA engine 37, can you confirm squad 134 is clear scene and we are no longer needed on medical?
0: Assist on that 574 just to crew tag 160.

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1: Quint 24, are we up for that run in 129?
2: I copy the AF, they just look out for the...
3: Respond to a call in 150. 173, cancel.
1: And I'm going to hold.
3: 2 out of holding all lanes, making contact. You want the air to clear?
1: Negative at this time.

0: Roger.
1: We just have real slow progress through the heavy smoke through the mulch.
2: Yeah, I copy. You guys are just punching in and progressive.
1: That's affirmative. We're holding the line and start 100% mop up so we can reduce the smoke load.
2: Yeah, I copy. Break. Division Alpha, I see.

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1: 500, we're going to have 3,500, and you have two of the aircraft, 4755, we're going to have 3,000 to blow, we're hazard wires all the way around.
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0: 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If we could take one of those rounds of 33.
1: Alpha on V2.
2: Tisha Mill Court. Engine 1, please.
1: LA 131 to Ross.
3: The NTL 76 shorts on scene of the Freddy incident.
1: Six, LA, copy.
3: Station now above your fire. Just I heard the orientation. The west is the heel. Your right flank is Zulu, left flank Alpha. Is that affirmative?
1: Yeah, 76. That's affirmative.
3: Okay, Freddy, I see. Once we'll do one quick orbit, and then I heard your request. We'll go ahead and I think we'll do the quick orbit. We'll get some acreage on this. We'll get some map products down shortly. All right, bye.
1: Copy. Thank you, sir.
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5: 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Also, flies off the 126, 28 of 6, cam, yellow. Totals 127.

0: 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LA Squad 37.
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2: Squad 135 is going available from ABH for any calls.
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0: 6, from IC on command. 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
1: 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Nothing further.

0: 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Justine 76 with squad 19.
1: Be on your phone. Let me know if anything else.
2: No, thank you for that. Appreciate the work and the flight out here. I'll release you. Let LA know.

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1: LA, Freddy, I see you. We're seeing Intel 76. And we're going to call forward progress stopped at 12 acres, 100% LRA.
2: Freddy, Kelly, copy. Forward progress stopped at 1237.

0: out to the parking plate. And I'll just wait, I'll see if these guys get anything from the cameras.
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2: 12-2, cancel response.
1: And on the new hall side, northbound 5000, this is the logo with the hood up. Is that 506 to visual?

0: 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We'll switch over to Dispatch 1, flight follow.
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2: Intel 76, go ahead. Copy. En route to Van Nuys, 10 minutes.
0: 76-0, 20 minutes.
2: Two zero twenty.

0: 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Do you want us to continue or cancel?
1: 1276 on Rotor Victor. Yeah, we picked up flight following D1. Thank you.
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0: 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This is a 1-year-old female.
1: 32.
0: Additionally, Quinn 33 will be the LA coordinator.

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1: 132, Connor, can you reattach me to the ticket to the snake?

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I think that's all on Charles Boyer for us nearby. Copy that. Thanks, guys. Appreciate it.

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1: Parties from 3002, you can send 22 on that. They're going to file a counter report.
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0: This is going to triple the second. What can I do for you?
1: Yeah, I want to get your guys' take on maybe using some blade tamer down the middle of that mulch and working with the division so you can get resources out of your way so you can be more effective.
0: Understood. I'll wait for your call, sir.
1: Yeah, copy. Division Alpha, I see you on command.

0: Romeo, come in. Zulu, RCR, come in.
1: Sofie, Zulu.
0: Yeah, I don't know if you heard my traffic with 4-7. I'd like to hold on to them. They've got some stuff that they can drop. Probably primarily dead center, try to take some of the heat out of that mulch area. If you guys can move resources out so they can make those good drops. And do you have it? You still don't have any resource needs, correct?
1: This is all units on Division Zulu are within 75 feet of the engine row on the south side of the fire. It's clear and full.

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1: Yeah, copy, thank you. Division Alpha, IC on command.
2: IC, go for Alpha.
1: If you heard that traffic with Division Zulu, I'd like to use Helitanker 47 a little bit. They can drop some stuff in the middle, kind of take some heat out of that that mulch field there. If you guys are towards the heel or towards the perimeter, and do you have any resource needs?
2: I see from Alpha. I copy your traffic, Chief. We're just starting to put our progressive along the flank, but I'll start to make sure guys pull out so the copter can to the inside of it, but no resource needs at this time. We got plenty of bodies.
1: Yep, I copy. I will have 4-7 go direct with you on air to ground since you're going to be the closest to the perimeter. Seems like Division Zulu is kind of pulled back towards the reefs. Helitanker 4-7, IC on V2.
0: For 4-7, sir.
1: And the interior area is pretty open for you. Division Zulu, excuse me, Division Alpha will be your contact on air to ground. They're working the perimeter there on that left flank and would have the people closest to the interior, but it sounds like you're pretty open. Drop on that interior and take some of that heat up.
0: Okay, I'll swap over and catch Division Alpha.
1: All right, copy, thank you. Break LA, pretty IC.
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0: We're going to get you on air to ground, sir. You want to swap over, you just want to stay on C2.
1: That's affirmative. We'll hop over to air to ground. I'm currently on air to ground.

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0: Delta Seifer.
1: I'm ready for the flight whenever you have it, if it has one. William 153.

0: Mazda Utility, last row of the VIN 0709 to a party out of Palmdale. No current plate issued. It is a pending master file record. VIN 2024.
1: Yes, that's my watch 5-1. You can show us on the scene of the Tanberg.
0: Is the vehicle 1124 or occupied?

0: Adam.
1: 392 Adam.
0: Adam, looks like the big rig was having some transmission issues. He has private assistance interrupting the stage. Please stand by. 98.

0: 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U-Haul's not requesting anything else from CHP, 1098.
1: 4674. 29, Quint 33 with squad 135, 205 East Avenue K.

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0: again.
1: Effective, you feel like with their drop worthwhile keeping them for a little bit?
0: A couple more effective drops through the center would be helpful, yes.

0: confirm. Got you loud and clear.
1: Okay, this is Seth, V2 for Allen. Someone's having a hard time here. That's on air ground. We're coming back around with another pass. Just wanted to verify you wanted the same spot just a little bit earlier.
0: Yeah, line is clear. I'm going to pass you off to Division Alpha. It's going to be engine 130 on the left flank.
1: Look at that, Division Alpha.
2: Helen Tanker 47 from Division Alpha. I'm seeing you much better on V2, but that's affirmative. Just a little bit earlier on the drop.
1: Seven copies. We'll be on drop in about 1 minute.
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2: 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Does ANF have a start, or they just need an investigator there or a department representative?
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1: LA Squad 135, we're unable to locate a patient. 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

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And then tie in with engine 84 and engine 30, shuttle water.

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0: Sir, back on station with the water. What can I do for you?
1: Can mirror that last drop that you did. That one looked great. You have a better vantage point than I do, but just any of these spots that you think could be beneficial, anything that looks hotter than the rest.
0: Interior drop at my discretion. I'll do one orbiter for over the fire and come back and drop from the head.

0: Watch, please.
1: Elliot, 156.
0: 156, go ahead.
1: Elliot, 156, can we see on the Freddy fire? This is going to be pretty close to that location to see if they can break it loose before...
2: Good. If we could get you to lay one more along Division Alpha from the head, we'll have everybody bump back well past the dozer line.
3: Copy. I'll extend my pattern and I'll be inbound in about 1 minute.
2: Division Alpha, copy.
0: BACLN.
2: Freddy, IC.
4: IC, ANF reporting quarter acre fire in mulch field off the Alta incident. Engine 156 has been assigned out of the 78.
2: Freddy, IC.
5: I know, I'm just checking the ground, but I think since you guys made it, I'm good. Yeah.
0: Engine 6. We could start at 143 from 77.
1: LA 156, copy. They will be a lot closer. Thank you.
0: Copy.

0: Roger, sir.
1: That looked good to me. So, to the IC's discretion,

0: go ahead. Precision Alpha, I think they got what they need out of us. What else can we do for you, sir?
1: Yeah, I'm thinking you can load and return a couple more times and try to take some of that heat out of that battery on Division Zulu, and we'll release you. Probably maybe two loads.
0: The dip right now. I'll be back shortly.
1: Copy, thank you. Frank, LA, Freddy, I see.
2: Freddy, I see.
1: 214 is going to be released and en route to get eyes on that course, ANF and engine 156. And also just an update from GPS on ground, 4.08 acres, one on RA, does not meet 220 criteria.
3: LA engine 107, base on effects, let's start copter. LZ will be Canyon Country Park. Engine 107 will be LZ coordinator.
1: Go ahead.
4: Hey, over, the unit's heading this way from your incident. Which unit was that?
1: You have engine 156 coming from 78. You have Super 14 coming your direction. What kind of assistance

0: condenser's been creeping under the moat there. Another engine water tender would be good.
1: You guys need any crews over there?
0: Yeah, due to the deep moat layer, a crew would be good, maybe dozer.
1: Copy, I've got a dozer here on my incident. As soon as they're done wrapping up over here, we can send them that way. Break 214, Freddy, I think.
2: Go ahead, Freddy.
1: Are you good with taking 14-1 and 14-2 over there with you?
2: Yeah, I copied all on command. I'll take them over. I'll let Camp 2 know. See what's going on.
1: Yeah, I copy. And I'll probably redirect water tender here shortly. Break LA, Freddy, I see.
2: Freddy, go for LA.
1: Yeah, you can put 14 and crew 14-1 and 14-2 on that investigation with engine 156.
2: All right, engine 143 is responding in place of 156.
1: Where 43 coming from?

0: got one more coming.
1: Can we get 709 or we have to use 702?
0: 702 is cool. It has a lift gate.
1: Yeah, copy. I just need it.
2: Affirmative, I'll do that now. Just a minute.

0: 3.
1: We're going to call us terminal when we land and see if they need a third run. I think you guys probably have a third. I don't know if we'll end up with a third or.
2: About the same we've been doing about the middle.

Anchor 47, zero. Perfect drop. We'll be back in a moment. Back on that same exact line, but I guess 7, you guys are

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1: Copy. Speed on each side, lead end of that ridge line on Glendale Ridge there, so it's looking pretty good as far as getting down. Obviously, you're matched up with the road and the containment line, the ridge line.
2: We do have about a 50 by 100 spot of mulch and light grass. Engine 312, 214, 14-2, and the next LA County engine on scene can handle. This will be 100% LRA.
1: Chapter 21 on the 11th. Over a minute out.

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1: South of Valencia, the van in the center device, FSC.

0: blocking except for the only 1125 that has grand. Southbound 5, south of 4th Mustang, blocking late.
1: Yeah, copy. We can keep it as the, you want to tie it into this? Deep Division Charlie? Or you want to just keep it an outside investigation?

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We have a two-story single-family dwelling. We have smoke showing from the attic.

0: 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Did you copy that traffic about smoke showing at approximately 90th and Avenue B, Bravo?
1: I didn't copy it, but I see it.

0: 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Battalion 11 available. I'm going to transfer command to Engine 78. Engine 78 will now be Freddy IC. 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
1: Chapter 21, VMED 28.
0: LA Battalion 11 on B2.
1: Hospital with a 3-year-old near drowning. They do have a full report from the ground squad. We're about 5 minutes out. Patient is stable, oriented, appropriate for age.
0: Contacting Camp 2 already. Go ahead and put us on that brush. Then Avenue B is in Bravo. So let's start at time there. You can also show current engine and patrol 15 available to lead. Go for engine space. A78, come over and do a face-to-face with me real quick. Also, LA, you can show water tender 130 release from the Freddy incident and put them in route to that new response. Also, let's find another water tender to add to.
2: Copy. 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
4: 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Is this going to be a ground A or B?
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5: 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So how do you guys start making room for possible ventilation?
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3: Copy, sir. 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
4: I'm not aware of anything yet, nor am I aware of a complaint.
3: Yeah, we're probably about 7 minutes out, and we have a couple of two
4: I got you, sir. Thank you.
5: Do you have a contact for that voice to talk to us? Bravo, I see the fire attack. You have one back.
2: Is that fire yet?
5: We have a swimming pool in the back. Swimming pool in the back.
3: Copy, swimming pool in the back, and also confirm there is no rescue issue.
5: Affirmative. They're working on the house. All the construction workers are out.
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My name is the Bronco Incident. 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We do have all units are in all events of most

0: guys. 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
1: Hospital. 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

0: 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Be advised, bulk of the fire or the origin of fire is going to be in the Bravo Charlie in the second floor.
1: About 2 go, no further, negative on a follower. Same as 277 at 30.
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1: 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We'll water shuttle unless a water tender becomes available in the north.

0: 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I still need to run it. I'm making a log for something else. Give me just a moment.
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1: Here on a 2013 pickup truck should be maroon in color, and its registration is due 2024. It was registered. Somebody want to read through it to confirm the expiration. Expired as of 2025.
2: Yeah, I want to copy. Can you send it to my NBC?
1: Adam, it should already be there, and the expiration is 25.
2: Yeah, man, I want to copy. Thank you.

0: good. It's going to be good since July 31st of 2026.
1: From the top
2: south
1: first spot.
2: I know, we're going to get going first south. We'll take the pitch out of this fire, and then you guys can open up and hear from below.
1: Okay, yeah, copy that. If you can't get from the top, we'll work our way towards the side from the bottom.
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4: 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I think we're looking good.

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0: Making a stop on a vehicle. I'm going to take him off at Parkway. Can I get a 28?
2: Doroski, confirm he canceled.
1: 156, that's affirmative.
3: Bronco, I see his timer is at 20 minutes.
1: South Austin Parkway, taking the vehicle off there. 8 Frank, Frank, John, 217.
3: Yeah, copy that. We have guys below cleaning up the ceiling a little bit, just trying to make access.
1: Registration is through 5, and whenever you're ready, I can give you the VIN. Looks like it's a pending master file record.

0: 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I just filled up. I'm almost back at the Yellow Fire.
1: I copy that. Go ahead and fill up engine 130 right now.
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2: Red Boss, this is Spiderwatch 5-1 on the air to ground.
3: Quick 33 is not available. We'll take that next round.

0: Squad 33, unable to locate Paige and check behind all the laundromats. Go and put us on the coin. We can't delay MRLT.
1: 33,

0: Jefferson and 123, be advised, we're dropping roof tiles. Bravo Charlie Corner. Heads up.
1: All right, from Freddy, I see I'm going to be releasing 3rd 10.

0: I got to correct it for you. 37 acres of freshly burnt areas. We got a total of 127, additional 90 off the ridgeline from the coal flats that we could see, just for info. Division 1 or Chief 1? Send it to him.
1: Engine 131, we're clear to enter.

0: most of the fire knocked down on the Bravo Charlie corner. There is one dormer on the Bravo side. Appears to be a bedroom that we're having trouble accessing due to how steep the roof is. Get into that bedroom. It's on the Bravo side. It has a dormer. And it's closer to the Bravo Charlie corner.
1: Yeah, we're trying to make access to that room right now through the ceiling. We do have right below you a little bit of active flame, but just kind of floating right here. If you look straight below one of your events.
0: Copy that. Yeah, it's burning in that dormer. We're not able to access.

1 on the National. Watch 5-1, departing the Canbark RX and route back to Fox. We're looking about 10 minutes from route. See you in a little bit.

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0: No prevent. 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We're looking good up here. If you can confirm once we get in access into the dormer, we can maybe call knockdown.
1: Yeah, confirmed. That looks like the only active fire we have left. Right on that dormer.
0: Yeah, got that. From where you're spraying right now, would it be more towards the Bravo side or Charlie side?
1: Directly in front on the Bravo.
0: Okay, copy that, thanks.
1: So there, if you position yourself, like if you're looking out the window and then turn right, that corner.

0: 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Bronco IC, your answer to the timer is at 30 minutes, 3-0.
1: Copy that. I'll turn it off once we get people off the roof.
0: Bronco IC, LA, copy.

on Monday assist for being drunk at 8th Street and Main Street in New Ulm. Department Ops 5 male Hispanic adult, correction, male Hispanic, 30-year old adult at above location 390. Open containers being aggressive to the shoppers, passing cars, wearing tank top shirts and shorts, under by, and one call received. Tag is 186.

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0: like an ice cold beverage freshly made from Bravo Base?
1: Copy. Affirmative. Thank you. We have a large 5-story commercial building. We have nothing showing. Also seeing success Paramount Studios entering off the main gate of Melrose. See everybody stage off of Melrose, the front entrance till we get back and do an investigation. We'll be in investigation mode.
2: All companies respond to structure fire, 5555 West Melrose Avenue. 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Nothing showing. Doing business is Paramount Studios. All companies enter off of the Melrose side, that's the main entrance side. However, stage outside of the main gate. Agent 52 is in the...

0: the same as the pedestrian from earlier with the Jeep? He's at the same 1020 South Texas Lago requesting CHP again. 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
1: We can just relocate patrol 129 down to the east flank and have them just be a lookout.
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1: 7-8-4, the party should be with the vehicle. Now requesting a jump. Unknown if he has any kids.
0: Copy that. Thank you.

5702 York Boulevard. Task Force 12 is on scene reporting a one-story commercial building doing business at a liquor store. They've got nothing showing. They'll be in the investigation.

0: elevation of the fire attack. We're on the same side as you, on the broad side, low bearing wall. We saw some haze of smoke coming up from, looks like, the Bravo exterior wall. If you have any way to access that from your side, we had to cut through tiles when you go on ours.
1: Copy that traffic. We're making our way down to that side now.

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1: Battalion 1, you may cancel. Bruno 55, 55 West Melrose, Life Force 27, Engine 52, Rescue 7 are going to remain on scene. We got a possible overheated computer room handled with Halon. You can take 9 back and take 14. Melrose 50, roger. Life Force 27, Engine 52, Rescue 27 will handle the assist back to 7 and take back Command 10. You'll hold on to 14.
0: Metro York, I see.
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1: 78506, I copy, making a stop on the vehicle, taking us on Hasley Canyon. 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
0: Copy that, that's what I'm looking at.
1: Copy, and it says it's valid until August 19th, 2026.

utility companies are on scene. We're having some construction features in the attic that's preventing us from calling knockdown. Hopefully in the next 20 minutes.

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0: I copy. Were you guys able to read me on AdminNet?
1: Street and Hike Court, the Silver Ford Transit parked in front of the hydrant for 5 days in the same spot. And there's an additional vehicle for a silver Mercedes also.

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0: Eagle's pointing any further on the ruler?
1: Yeah, that's good for
0: Negative 28, copy your code for stopping.

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0: Copy that. I tell you what, just stay down. If we need any assistance, we'll give you a call.
1: Copy that. We'll

South Swifty 1033 AV, northbound 14 from Rancho Vista Bay. TRX swerving in that lane, no follower, and it was a transfer from the department. He timeframe on this about to go. Northbound 14 from Rancho Vista on a green Chevrolet TRX.

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0: Copy that. Yeah, we might come down one more time, water up, and refresh when you get up here.

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1: 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Go ahead.
0: 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We'll be out another half an hour to an hour for the salvage aspect.
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2: 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Are you still standing by, or is it, were they going to be?
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What's your expected like? 29 LA. 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

0: 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They're requesting CHV, 1088.
1: Informant's desire is the 488. The informant NDP instead of operation office.

0: 78, is there a complaint for the 230th Street RDC issue?
1: That's
0: 28, copy.

has an alternate. I have a Swifty 110. Both parties are standing by at the Arco gas station on Avenue N and 10th Street West. It did occur at the freeway, southbound just north of M. Mary. And I also have

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0: Charlie, Patrol 78, we've been released from the incident in Kern County. We're going to be headed back to the Freddy incident.
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0: 706, I'm 897 with the black Toyota Corolla. We're going to be in the core point of the southbound 5 and the 126 off ramp.
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0: 726, about 14 to the south of Trinidad, on the right shoulder, I'll be turning around.
1: Control 78, would you place us back on the Freddy intake, please?
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0: Adam, what was the 11th sign? The 9th. The 3 Adam, the 1125, what was it?
1: Let me know when 71 Adam is code 6 for Egypt.

2152 South 95 from the 405 on a silver van to the 6 Nora Edward Frank 824 in Adelaide, almost CT. Flight returning clear to 2010 Honda out of Los Angeles, negative on a follower. Time frame about 1 to go. KMH 277 clear to 15 07 hours.

0: Airport Transit, the one that's parked in front of the, it's not parked in front of the fire hydrant. Vehicle in front of it, it's also illegally parked there, and they both don't look like they're abandoned. I'll be 98.
1: Three.

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0: at the ARCO. You don't go on any vehicles matching the description. Can you 1021 to RP? That's for 1020.
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0: 97 after Carl Stringer and Corbin. 28402. Restrict. Southbound 5, south of 2000, 9 Henry 12870. Adam 518-336.
1: Copy, southbound 5-2000. On the 9 Henry 12870, that's returning clear. 2017 Peterbilt Diesel of Los Angeles, registration September of 2026. I'll send that to you, as well as the 27, which is returning to Alaska. Cordero Quezada, license status is valid

0: 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I don't have any endorsements of any kind.
1: This is Zero Copy. 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
1: Rockford on a white Nissan Murano, Victor Ida, X-ray 596, merging in and out of lanes and trying to hit per cyclist. Plates clear, 2017 Nissan out of Long.

0: Adam on its code 63, the 415 family in Palomino.
1: Yeah, CLA. Discard traffic. I have CHV on landline. Are they clear? Or do you still need them?
2: Yeah, they can clear. Thank you.
1: Yeah, CLA copies.
2: Dispatch patrol 78 to the ticket, show them on scene, please.
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We can release the command channel, G1, and all units will be popping up for approximately two more hours. Two more attacks.

7 Adam, what is the best family? 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Santa Cruz, up there, we are both done.

0: I called my engine.
1: 124, LA copy.
0: LA, patrol 124.
1: Oh, 124, go ahead.
0: Just confirming that. Adding patrol 124, engine 124 is calling out the squad.
1: That's affirmative. You're added to your engine call.
2: This is Mike.
3: Third, direction 2417920 South Avalon Boulevard at the 7-Eleven. Male black adult wearing black hat, black shirt, green shorts. Punch informant in the face, CP last seen, shift 5 go, tag is 97. Postal 502-227-108 Street, across from Walnut Street. Gray SUV, two male Hispanic passengers vehicle with an open alcohol container. Informant can smell alcohol after they randomly hugged it. Vehicle is a Hyundai, CP is wearing a white tank top, tag is 205. Just occurred, DP last seen heading northbound on Avalon Boulevard.
0: LA, you can cancel 126.
3: Wearing a multicolored hat. Thanks.
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1: Boy, Lincoln, John 609 should be coming back on the 2001 Honda. 285, Sam. Conducting a traffic stop, Rose Crimson Mayo.

0: 24, and I have the 28 on the 10 for Vegas.
1: 2 Adam, 1124 and 64, go ahead.
0: That's 19 Adam, 18.
1: 2 Adam, broke up at the end. I ended up with Charles Adam, 19 Adam.

offer the VIN 8056, registration December of 2020.

0: shouldn't be a negative match. I must have talked to I have the VINs when ready.
1: Good, I just confirm I got the permanent plate right. I have Charles Adam 19, Adam 18.
0: That's for a temporary plate.
1: I just wasn't sure if I got it right. Go ahead with the VIN.
0: VIN of John, Mary, one boy, 32, Frank, 961, 427, 00.
1: I'm sorry, 7007. Is there anything after that last 7?

0: Los Angeles. It has no current plate connected to it. It is clear. Looks like it was maybe just recently sold, but these were posted in October of 25 and spending only a small.
1: I'm 23 David, thank you.

0: 5 debris southbound 14 south of Avenue West Sam. Metal debris and other items in the HOV number 1.
1: Female 70s wearing a blue shirt, blue shorts, gray Nike hat inside the business. 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

0: Charlie Bronco, I see on Command 10. Approximately another 10 more minutes. I'm going to give you back the comm plan, but we'll keep the incident open until 1:23.
1: The LA copy is releasing the comm plan 1600.
0: Units on scene will be monitoring D1.

0: respond to SS 415, Southbound 14, that avenue. M. Mary, have a party trying to climb onto the hood of a semi stopped in the number 2 lane.
1: That looks like Edward.
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1: 40 Adam, requesting unit response from the office with...
0: 46 Adam, I'm en route. 78 Henry and 58.
1: Which unit was it that had the LSQ? So was it 46 Adam?
0: 46 Adam, I'm confirmed. I'm en route.
1: 46 Adam, so far, copy from Avenue 8.
2: We'll be en route from 19 with Les Lethal.
1: Lower 37 with Les Lethal en route from 17. Newhall, 2103 South 5 Smokey Bear, Blackboard F-150, high speeds, almost DC, no place, no follow order further. KMH 277 clear at 1603.
0: Southbound at KK.
1: 40 Adam with a break from southbound at KK.
3: LA Prevention 132. Even though there's a TCB, this is right around the corner from station 135. Looks like the squad's in quarters. Can you just attach them?
1: 132, LA copy.
4: 2-story duplex, nothing showing, investment.
5: So, 5 freeway southbound, Magic Mountain, 2000.
0: On the freeway, heading southbound.
1: Madam, from the calls that are coming in, that's it from everything is southbound between M.

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0: Negative, you say back to check, channel.

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0: It's going to be stop. 40
1: out, you're going to be 97, northbound, north of O, all traffic stop.

southbound. 40 out of movement, I'm copy. Weapons facing southbound.

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1: Southbound 14th of Avenue, Ocean, code 4.

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Tower 49.

0: 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I'm going to 1148 them to the JG Shack.
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0: Eagle 81, if you could start towards the westbound 210 and pull, report of a 417, a white male juvenile, approximately 9 years of age, wearing orange pajamas, carrying a handgun. Westbound 210 for Polk.
1: Heavy traffic.
0: Eagle 79, southbound magic, heavy traffic.
1: Eagle 80, I'll be in a route southbound on Cutco.
0: Eagle 80, I'll be in a route.

0: 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Can you just cruise by the overlook and kick out any vehicles up there?
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0: Entry, have the route motorist hold traffic.
1: So they're going to re-advise you route motorist hold traffic.

0: 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Can you also start us a second ambulance, except for have that second ambulance report to fire station 129, where we're going to be flying out one child to children.
1: Anonymous, I think code for the 4th day business, so you'd be able to have code 4.

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1: 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Male juvenile, approximately 9 years old, wearing orange pajamas, possibly carrying a handgun, encampment. Westbound 210 near Polk Street.
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2: That's a firm. It looks like LAPD is out. They have one detained and they are...
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0: Hey, sir, I'm sorry. To confirm, you said 1 Frank David Nora X-ray, 181 Henry Boy 09965. Clear of anyone, Liquid NCIC, plate's going to be 43316 Lakeport. It's going to be expired 33126 to a Sergio Lopez on Race Street in Newhall. There is a registration in progress 26 as well as a pending master file record. So that same name and address 2962 Race Street in Newhall. 60X32. 10 for routing.
1: Onshore winds will impact interior areas through much of next week with gusts of 25 to 40, common, possibly stronger by end of next week. Strongest in the upper 6-foot hills, temperatures will be very warm across the interior with some cooling by the end of next week. Meanwhile, minimum humidities of 18 to 25% will remain common over the 18 to 15% readings at times over the higher peaks. This will lead to seasonal elevated fire weather conditions across the interior with potential enhancement by the end of next week. Break. Minimum temperatures 62 to 71, except 52 to 57, older valleys and slopes. Max humidity 55 to 75%, except 30 to 35% dry peaks. 20 foot winds, valleys, southwest, 8 to 15 miles of gusts to 25, in the evening becoming west, 6 to 12. Ridges, southwest, 8 to 15 miles of gusts to 25, in the evening becoming west, 6 to 12. For Saturday morning, max temperature 89 to 94, low elevations, 73 elevations, minimal humidity 15 to 30%, except 8 to 15% drier peaks, 20 foot winds, valleys and ridges, southwest, 12 miles becoming 10 to 20, with gusts of 30 in the afternoon. Break. Colder valleys and slopes, max humidity 65 to 85%, except 40% drier peaks, 20 foot winds, valleys and ridges, southwest 8 to 15 miles with gusts of 25, in the evening becoming 6 to 12. For sun max temperature 82 to 92, low elevations, 72 to 79, higher elevations, minimal humidity 30 to 50%, except 20 to 30 drier peaks, 20 foot winds, valleys and ridges, southwest. 6 to 12 miles becoming 10 to 20 with gusts of 30 in the afternoon. Break. And adjectives for front country, 147, high. High 208, very high. Fog is 200, very high.

voice average 185, very high. Dispatch level, augmented. Continuing with the predicted pilot activity. Acting in Big Pine, Delta, Little Tohunga, Bravo, Claremont, Alpha, Clear Creek, Bravo, Grass Mountain, Chileo, Mill Creek, Delta, Santa Fe Dam, Alpha, Canbark, Bravo, Valle Yermo, Echo Victor, Warm Springs, Alpha, Whitaker Peak, Delta. Break.

Alpha 2000 eastbound, northbound over the Blue Whale, headed to Griffith, full turn towards downtown, and call 6. 7.

Hotel attention at 6362 with the Osis 911B. 23845 McBean Parkway in Valencia. Again, 23845 McBean Parkway at the Henry Mayo Hospital. 62 Hotel 1 was flagged down for a possible 5150 at ER bed 23 at 6212.

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0: 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Rennie Reyes, 911 Vienna Notoy investigation at Mayo Hospital. 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
1: 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You can go ahead and run the district.

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1: Yeah, you can go with that.

0: 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Counselor 22 is departing station 132's incident 35's area with two patients for Northridge with a 17 minute timer.
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1: Southbound 5 at San Fernando now.
0: I copy your South 5 at San Fernando.
1: Southern 27, 29, I'll be making a stop northbound. Address 4 is my North Mount Emma. Vehicle is Lodi Hill, 8 Victor Ocean William, 842. Vehicle is helping.
2: Steve at that place coming back clear of any wants or warrants. It's going to be a 2 of 25 to an 07 Jeep. RO is Paul Valdez, 2025 Delford Avenue in Duarte. Vehicle registration is suspended, 210 of 25.
0: Okay, 2021 Honda Ford out of Lancaster, 27 minutes.

0: northbound 5 at 10 Flint. I just made the call and contacted the party. And go ahead if you have additional traffic.
1: I copy by name.
0: Covered is 1126 right shoulder, 405 south of San Fernando Mission, Black Ford, and no help, no further funds, and apparently FSC doesn't cover that.
2: It's responding, switch over to Command 10.
1: Area, north of San Fernando Mission.
0: Northbound 405, north of San Fernando Mission.
3: LA Squad 135, we're going available in 129th District, put us on the structure.

0: Attention, Temple Units 564 is requesting one unit backup via back B at the entrance of the CV westbound at Peck Road. Was there a unit to start responding to your list? Copy, 564-1 is responding.
1: Adam, that's affirmative.

0: அதான் புரிய ஒன்னாட்டி
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0: Adam, we transfer him at 17:40 to 10:15.